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4: The U.S. Treasury just released its official financial report for 2025. Buried in it is a startling admission. By its own numbers, it appears

0: professional truck driver. I drive an 18-wheeler. I was asleep in my truck. All of a sudden, I heard a big bang that knocked me off of my bed, and I end up hitting the steering wheel and the gear shift. And when I got up, I look at that. There was an 18-wheeler in front of my truck. My son says, "I got somebody that'll help you. Herman and Herman will help you. It all it takes is one call." And they says, "Come over, we got you." And if it wasn't for them, I wouldn't be walking right now. Herman always puts you first.
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1: 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If you got something you want to hear, shout out your quest, whatever you need. Coming up, got that Kehlani folded on the way, man. I love Kehlani. Shout out to her, man. She's having a crazy year run. But yo, speaking of craziness, I don't know if you were able to see the verses last week, James.
2: Oh, yeah. One of my favorite ones. The Game's still drunk.
1: The Game is still intoxicated. All right. Shout out to Chuck. Let's do this new YG, who definitely took the W, by the way. With Pusha T, it's OMG. It's on the Bootleg Kev Show.
3: 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I am real bad man.
4: Oh my God. 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Oh my God. 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Oh my God. Oh my

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Oh my God, when I slid in the, she said, oh my God, when I left, she was sick. Oh my God, I finessed Uncle Sam, two M's in a safe, got. Oh my God, don't trust him, it's a scam. Then be fast talking, you should have ran. Oh my God, I went Rory, went Lamb. Oh my God, they don't know what to do with him. Oh my God, I took my shirt off to swim. 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Oh my God, oh my God, oh my God, hey, oh my God, oh my God, oh my God. Oh my God.

0: why couldn't I? When they only 13, why shouldn't I? Only platinums on the wrist, how hood am I? 25 year run, how good am I? Oh my God, Rolls Royce all electric. Oh my God, spectacular, the specter. 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There's a guest list for the necklace. 84 carats playing Tetris. Oh my God, I'm LV and Y3. Oh my God, King pushing YG.
1: Oh my God, oh my God, oh my God, hey, oh my God, oh my God, oh my God, oh my God, hey, oh my God, oh my God, oh my God, oh my God, hey, oh my God, oh my God, oh my God,

0: 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We in the People's Mix right now, man. That's James Andre Jefferson Jr.
1: What it do, boo?
0: Coming up, we got to talk about it, man. Chris Brown might be missing some of this tour with Usher. We're going to tell you why in a little bit. All right, first things first, though. New R&B vibes. Shout out to Sid. It's called Callin'. It's on the Bootleg Cap Show.

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1: 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The person sued and won, and now Chris Brown's tour money might be at risk. 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
2: Yeah, he going through it right now.
1: Yeah, he's had a rough week, man, but shout out to Breezy. 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

0: the Bootleg Kev Show, holding it down. That No Cap News Report on deck, man. This is where James finds the craziest stories in the world. We talk about them. What you got, James?
1: Hey, we love nurses on the Bootleg Kev Show, but when they scamming some of their patients, we hate them. 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
1: 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Anyway, look, we're getting up out of here. 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
3: 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All of a sudden, I heard a big bang that knocked me off of my bed, and I end up hitting the steering wheel and the gear shift. And when I got up, I look at that. 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My son says, I got somebody that'll help you. 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And they says, come over, we got you. And if it wasn't for them, I wouldn't be walking right now. 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

0: Become a late night tradition, and I am so glad you're with us tonight. R-Dub and the Slow Jam Show. 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
1: Hi, this is Christy in Anchorage, Alaska. I would like to send an oral expression to my husband, Justin Williams, in Grand Rapids, Michigan. Baby, I love you, and I can't wait until the day I see you again, and I hope you have a great night.
2: Hello, my name is Phyllis from Texarkana, Texas. I would like to send an oral expression to Elwood in Paula, Louisiana. Stay positive and know that I love you so very much.
3: My name is Crystal. I'm calling out of Phoenix. I'm sending an oral expression to Art Serrato. Maybe I hope you're listening to this. I just want to tell you good night and that I love you and I miss you.
4: Hi, this is Susan, and I'm calling from Lubbock, Texas. 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Baby, this is the biggest move of our life. I love you. Can't wait till you get it done and we can be together.
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0: But when he finally did, it was too late. 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

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Somebody I can hold all my life. 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
2: 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Ever wondered why Tommy Cool gives a high four? I'm a stickler. Let me explain. The odds of a rattlesnake bite are 1 in 40,000. Still, I got bit when I was 3. 1 in 40,000. The odds of a second rattlesnake bite are over 1 in a billion. I must be special. I got bit again 12 years ago. The folks who cared for me the first time were sticklers. No lasting damage. The second time, not sticklers. I lost a finger. That's why I give high fours. That's why I'm a stickler. 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Daylight, twilight, even after midnight. High four. 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
4: 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I've been waiting all year for this moment. I've been picturing you taking off your clothes for me. I've been literally curving all these old boys.

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2: Hey there, Corpus Christi. It's me, Tommy Cool. Ever wondered why Tommy Cool gives a high four? I'm a stickler. Let me explain. The odds of a rattlesnake bite are 1 in 40,000. Still, I got bit when I was 3. 1 in 40,000. The odds of a second rattlesnake bite are over 1 in a billion. I must be special. I got bit again 12 years ago. The folks who cared for me the first time were sticklers. No lasting damage. The second time, not sticklers. I lost a finger. That's why I give high fours. That's why I'm a stickler. Texas weather demands air conditioning sticklers. Our intense combination of heat and humidity is toxic to air conditioners. Instead of running for 20 years, you'll be lucky to get 12. No matter when your air conditioner needs care, call a stickler. Daylight, twilight, even after midnight. High four. 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
4: 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Funny thing about your problems, they ain't mine. 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How I'm crossing these state lines. 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

0: 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What's up? Gino here with you. 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
1: Hey there, Corpus Christi. It's me, Tommy Cool. Ever wondered why Tommy Cool gives a high four? I'm a stickler. Let me explain. The odds of a rattlesnake bite are 1 in 40,000. Still, I got bit when I was 3. 1 in 40,000. The odds of a second rattlesnake bite are over 1 in a billion. I must be special. I got bit again 12 years ago. The folks who cared for me the first time were sticklers. No lasting damage. The second time, not sticklers. I lost a finger. That's why I give high fours. That's why I'm a stickler. Texas weather demands air conditioning sticklers. 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No matter when your air conditioner needs care, call a stickler. Daylight, twilight, even after midnight. 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
1: 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I heard what you said through the grapevine. 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Time crossing these state lines. 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

attitude, but I'm feeling this, so I ain't mad at you. 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
0: And in the kitchen, we ain't even make it to the master room.
1: Better in the trinity, so she's sucking different.

All right, the latest from TikTok this morning, a McDonald's worker apparently gone viral for sharing some secrets you probably don't know about. And for better or worse, they're all McDonald's related. Sorry, conspiracy theorists, we're not talking about what happened to Malaysia Airlines Flight 370 or whatever. This is all Mickey D's related. Some of them I have heard before. Others could be new to all of us here. So let me get to the list here on this McDonald's workers Mickey D's hacks. So there we go. Number one on the list. If you order fries with no salt, they'll be made fresh. Yep. Of course, this means you have to be cool with unsalted fries. Unless you also ask for salt packets at the window, which they might give you a confused look. Or maybe you carry your own salt. Whatever the case may be. You can also try asking for fresh French fries, but that just makes you seem like, you know, bougie and overly annoying. So, I guess, go with it. Order fries, say no salt, use your own salt, and that'll be assuring that you will get a fresh batch every single time. Now, number two on her list, the poor man's Big Mac can save you money. So here's what you do. You'll get a little mini Big Mac for about half the price if you order a McDouble with no ketchup or mustard. But then you add mac sauce and shredded lettuce. All right, so you follow along here, order a McDouble with no ketchup or mustard, and then say add mac sauce and shredded lettuce. Bam. Now you'd be brave enough to just eat the shredded lettuce at these current times, but whatever. Okay, so that's number two on her list. The multiple orders hack can also save you money if you're really willing to work for it. Basically, you get multiple McDonald's accounts, and then you circulate through them, logging out, logging back in, so that if you can double the deals through the app, you can use several to add up to one big order. You know what I'm saying here? So, you know, if you got different family members, maybe everybody's got an account with the McDonald's through the app. You can circulate through them, logging out, logging back in, and maybe save a lot of money there. And finally, the folded egg versus the rounded egg. The folded egg is the pre-made egg that they put on biscuits and McGriddles and that sort of thing. A rounded egg is a freshly cracked egg that goes on the McMuffins. So just know that as well. There is the difference. Folded egg versus the rounded egg. Those are four Mickey D's hacks straight from the McDonald's worker's mouth.

0: Hot Z 95. So how many of you are on your way to the gym right now? Well, here's a workout hack that doesn't involve a new supplement or fancy gym gear. All you gotta do is sniff some chocolate. Yeah. New study found that men who hadn't eaten for at least 10 hours, okay, were able to complete more leg extensions when they smelled chocolate between sets. Now, who came up with this study? I mean, where do I sign up for this? The study included 23 dudes who tested three different scents: dark chocolate, milk chocolate, and water. The biggest boost came from dark chocolate. Guys completed about 18 more reps than they did when smelling plain water. Now, milk chocolate helped too. That added 9 extra reps. Researchers found even though rep counts increased, the men didn't say the workouts felt any harder. They even reported feeling less interested in eating after smelling dark chocolate. So there you go. That's like your new secret gym hack if you want to try it out. Just give it a little sniffle. Anyway, researchers think the strong, bitter scent may act as a signal that a filling food is on the way. This helps the brain create a sense of fullness before any food is actually eaten. I don't know. I wasn't there. I didn't do the study. But hey, what the hell? It couldn't hurt, right? You just get you like a big old, like, I don't know, Nestle chocolate bar or Hershey's dark chocolate bar. Just give it a good sniff before you start your set. See how that goes for you. You might look weird, though, by the way.
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0: Hot Z95. Well, here's another game show style hypothetical for you. Okay, here's the question. If you had a choice between instantly getting $50,000 or flipping a coin for a 50% chance to win $1 million, which one would you pick? Somebody did a poll, and apparently 65% of Americans don't want to take any chances. They said, I want the guaranteed 50K. I think I agree with them. 25% of those polled want to flip the coin for $1 million and risk walking away with nothing. 10% of people just couldn't make up their mind on what they would do. Now, if it were me, I'm taking the guaranteed $50,000, all right? I know I'm taking that with me. No questions asked. The 50% chance to win $1 million, nah, I am not good with half and half. No, that's not going to work out. So, for what it's worth, the region with the most gamblers is the West, out West. Yeah, Midwesterners most likely to just take the quick money. Also, by the way, men, 32%, a lot more likely to want to flip the coin than women at just 18%. Now, that doesn't even have to be that extreme. If you walked up to me at, I don't know, say HEB, and you said, hey, I can give you $500 off your groceries, right? Or you could flip a coin to win to have a chance of winning $1 million. I would still take the $500 off my groceries. I mean, I'm serious. I'm not taking a 50% chance at $1 million. Nah, I'm good. So either way, I don't know. I guess I'm just not a gambler.
1: Wake up. Listen. Yeah. Welcome to
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1: Finding

0: Hello.
1: Hola, my name is Gadabin. Can I please speak to Antonio?
0: This is Antonio.
1: Hi, Antonio. I'm calling with Large Appliance Repair. And
0: oh,
1: we're
0: hi.
1: Yes, hi. We're here at your place near the beach. I'm here with two technicians to repair
0: That's
1: your refrigerator.
0: Great.
1: Yes. Your tenant let us in, and we're going to be taking the refrigerator with us back to warehouse to have it fixed.
0: I don't understand. When I spoke to you on the phone, you said...
1: Okay. Lo puedo decir en español si quieres.
0: No, I speak English, okay? Speaking English, okay? I may have an accent, but...
1: Okay, no, it's not about your accent, sir. It's about your refrigerator. And it says here in my notes that you've been extremely frustrated.
0: Well, yes, of course, because you never get back to me, number one. And now that you're there, you're saying that you've taken it to a warehouse? Which doesn't even make any sense. Why can't you just fix it there?
1: Where do you expect us to fix it? In your living room?
0: Well, it's not in the living room, number one.
1: Hold on,
0: Jose,
1: si, Ramon, yes.

0: second. He doesn't want the refrigerator to leave his house. They were already in the process of moving it down the stairs.
1: Down the stairs?
0: Yes.
1: I live on a sixth floor.
0: Hold on. Ramon, I said hold on. No. Oh, no. What happened?
1: What's going on?
0: No. Okay, sir, do you want us to put this refrigerator back in your house? Or do you want us to...
1: Well, you can tell me what happened first.
0: The refrigerator fell down the stairs, yes. The ice is all over the sidewalk.
1: Oh, my God.
0: Should I have them take the refrigerator back up to your apartment since you don't want us to take it to the warehouse?
1: Señora, escúcheme. ¿Usted está loca?
0: I thought you said you didn't want to speak Spanish.
1: I don't mind speaking Spanish or English. I just want you to take the refrigerator down the stairs.
0: Lo que pasó, pasó, Daddy Yankee.
1: Lo que pasó, pasó. Are you kidding me?
2: Lo que pasó, pasó.
0: Con tu refrigerador.
1: Okay, you're crazy, right?
0: Stupid.
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1: Like?
0: 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Maybe a crown!
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1: People might confuse you with a superhero.
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3: 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I drive an 18-wheeler. I was asleep in my truck. All of a sudden, I heard a big bang that knocked me off of my bed, and I end up hitting the steering wheel and the gear shift. And then when I got up, I look at that. There was an 18-wheeler in front of my truck. My son says, "I got somebody that'll help you. Herman and Herman will help you. It all it takes is one call." And they says, "Come over, we got you." And if it wasn't for them, I wouldn't be walking right now. Herman always puts you first.
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1: All right, July 29th birthdays are ready. Celebrities lead us off. Lauren, who's celebrating today?
2: Okay, so Ashley McBride is 43 today. Josh Radnor is 52. James Otto is 53. Martina McBride, who is not related to Ashley McBride, yeah, is 60 today. And then Roz Kelly, who is Pinky from Happy Days, is 83.
1: Local birthdays, Amber Flores is 38. Anne Marie May, happy 51st birthday to you. Dominic Garcia, also with a birthday, 40 today. Emily Carleon is 38. Hector Vasquez, happy 46th birthday to you. Also birthday shout-outs for Ileana Gala. John Cavazos, 48 today. John Jackson, 55. 32 for Justin Zuniga. Katrina Lopez, happy 42nd birthday to you. Also birthdays today for Chris Dugat. 48. Laura Perez, happy 35th birthday to you in Skidmore. Matilda Pena celebrating with us, as well as Melissa Salinas, who's 33. Birthday shout-outs for Monica De La Rosa today, 52. Ruben Street celebrates 50. Also, Ruth Ramirez, 37, and Samantha Benavides, 39 today.
2: Okay, joining them from Facebook, we only have a few so far. Sonia Sanchez says, happy birthday to me. Happy birthday to you, Sonia. Michaela Luera is celebrating her 23rd birthday, and Agapito Carrera says, or Victoria says, happy birthday, Dad. So those are our Facebook birthdays. That's it. We've got a cake from our friends at Herrejón's, and that will go to Michaela.
1: Michaela, taking home the cake. All right. Shout out, Michaela. Happy birthday to all of you celebrating July 29th birthdays. More coming up.

0: Hello?
1: Hi, can I speak to please?
0: Speaking.
1: Hi, my name is Antonio McDice, calling from the Internal Revenue Service, agent 3634. Do you have a moment to speak?
0: I can speak.
1: Calling because we have a scheduled appointment with you, and I'm scheduled to your case as well, and we want to kind of get some details before our conversation.
0: Okay, so at the end of last month, I got a letter from you guys stating that I owed $2,500 from my year taxes. So I investigated a little bit further, and I seen that my accountant at the time had put on two schooling credits for myself, which I was unaware of, and of course I didn't go to school, so now I have to pay them back, and I just, I'm a little flustered, if you can understand where I'm coming from, because it's kind of coming out of left field.
1: Have you talked to your accountant?
0: Well, I've tried to get a hold of him. However, my accountant's overseas in Africa at the moment, so he's unreachable.
1: Is he on vacation?
0: No, he's kind of working over there for a bit.
1: Okay, here's a question. Why would you pick an accountant that lives in Africa to do American taxes?
0: Well, at the time, he wasn't living in Africa, and he's not living over there. He's just over there temporarily doing some work.
1: Okay. Well, upon going over your case, it seems like he was sorely mistaken. It's not $2,500, it's $4,500 that is owed due to the schooling credit.
0: Wait, what?
1: Now, again, you know, picking an accountant in Africa, I don't expect them to get the numbers right. So,
0: wait, what? How much did I owe?
1: $4,500.
0: There has to be some sort of mistake.
1: Well, the mistake was, like I said, using an African accountant.
0: Wait a second. How did it jump from $2,500 to $4,500? Because I clearly seen the paperwork.
1: You know what I would do if I were you? I'd try to call up your accountant and say this. That means, what the hell did you just do to me?
0: Excuse me?
1: I think you heard what I said.
0: You have no right to talk to me this way. Where is your manager?
1: Manager at Taco Bell.
0: Excuse me?
1: Atwana, Taco Bell.
0: This is unbelievable. Put your manager on the phone.
1: I can't because you just been phone checked.
2: Happy birthday! Happy birthday phone check!
0: What?
3: Oh! You just been phone checked. Coconut water.

0: morning. Let's get started on your horoscopes for this. And we start with Aries first. You need to get away, and it could lead to greater times for you. 5 stars, Aries. Taurus, you're up next. Loved ones may be annoyed if they feel restricted. 2 stars for Taurus this morning. Gemini, don't make promises you possibly can't keep. 3 stars for you. Cancer is up next. You need some excitement in your life. Meeting new people might just do the trick. 5 stars. Leo, you're up next. You may have problems with those you live with. 2 stars for you. Virgo, up next. You'll be an emotional basket case today. 3 stars. Libra, don't let others make you feel guilty or insecure. 4 stars. Scorpio is next. Secret affairs will eventually backfire on you. 2 stars. Sagittarius, spend some time with family, kids, or good friends. That's going to be regenerating and positive. 5 stars. Capricorn up next. Take matters into your own hands. 4 stars. Aquarius, you will have a tendency to exaggerate, and that's going to lead to arguments. 2 stars. And finally, Pisces this morning, it's time to get yourself back on track. 5 stars for you. Those are the horoscopes this morning. Color and number of the day today. Random facts for you as well. All right, so everybody wishes they had a Bugatti. You know, high-end sports car Bugatti. You could get 254 miles per hour. In a specific Bugatti. 254 miles per hour. That's the top speed. And the bad news, at that speed, it only gets 3 miles per gallon. So you probably be racing to the gas station quicker than anything. Be the only place you're going. Color of the day today is the color red. Number of the day today, random fact number 2. Did you know there are dryer sheets labeled as vegan? Huh? What? Vegan. Yes, vegan dryer sheets. Do you see, one of the key ingredients in a lot of dryer sheets is beef fat. Yeah, dryer sheets are coated in beef fat to help make the clothes softer. And you were today years old when you found that out. Thanks to Gino. Number of the day today is the number 7. And those are your horoscopes. More on the way next at Hot Z95.
1: 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We are a hometown tradition.
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4: Miami. That's for all my scammers and my kid money.

0: Well, I don't know if you noticed this or not, but minivans apparently are cool again.
1: Oh, heck yeah.
0: They're back.
1: Yeah.
0: Now, I don't know. It's I guess a big number of millennial parents are giving them a second look.
1: I think because also it just makes life
0: so much easier. Yeah.
1: They're like, you know what? Give me that minivan.
0: So how many of us grew up with a mom that had one is the question. I didn't grow up around any minivan or anything like that. No minivan in your life?
1: Minivan.
0: I know plenty of people did though. Mom had that big minivan. But you guys, didn't you have like the touring one?
1: We have the conversion van.
0: The conversion van, yeah. Travel time or whatever they were called. Yeah.
1: Until I was like in first or second grade, and then after that my mom switched to, I don't even remember what her next car was,
0: but that wasn't it.
1: No minivan. Definitely not a minivan. We had a big old baby conversion. That was a big mama.
0: Apparently minivan sales have gone up.
1: Okay.
0: 21% last year. Almost 400,000 minivans sold in the United States.
1: One of my brothers and sister-in-law, they have one, and they love it. And it's like, you know, it has all the bells and whistles, right?
0: Yeah.
1: It's like you can get a minivan that is so nice on the inside that you're like, all right, it's a minivan.
0: But it's still nice. A minivan. It's still a minivan. Now, if you're not so consumed with being cool or whatever or trendy, then yeah, I guess it's practical. Apparently the Toyota Sienna is like the top of the list, right? It's the crown jewel. It's the most popular one. It's so popular that it's only spending about 18 days on the dealership on the lots there before it's getting sold.
1: Wow. It's like it's flying off the
0: streets. It's rolling. We're making money on this thing. The Toyota Sienna.
1: Okay.
0: I didn't know this.
1: My best friend just got a rental car. She was in an accident and she's like, I got a minivan.
0: What?
1: She likes it.
0: Well, parents are saying that the sliding doors make, you know, the loading of the kids, all that a lot easier.
1: Yeah.
0: So I guess $4,000 cheaper.

0: shorter than an SUV with a third row.
1: Yeah.
0: So they come more
1: affordable. But then it's also, like you said, I think it's just easier. It's easier for the kids to get in and out of. Most of them have like the button now where you can press a button, it slides right up, and the kids aren't... Remember back in the day, the minivan doors used to be so
0: Hard. Yeah, you hear that. Whoom!
1: Yeah, not anymore. Slam them. Now it's just press a button.
0: Beep, exactly. Beep! I remember riding in kind of an Uber like that, or was it an Uber or a cab? I don't remember. Out of town somewhere.
1: Yeah.
0: And I'm trying to grab the door to close it, and the guy's yelling at me like, no, there's a button. I got it. Yeah. I'm like, oh, it doesn't want to move. Doesn't want to shut. Guy's like, you're breaking it, jerk. Anyway, it's no longer your mom's minivan. Apparently, they're cool now.
1: I like it.
0: Are we out of the phase of the, you know, mom cruising the Suburban or the, you know, the Yukon or Denali?
1: I don't know that I'll ever be a minivan mom.
0: No?
1: No, I don't think so.
0: The SUV? Think so. You think the SUV's still around? I think the SUV's still holding strong, though. The big one. The big Suburban or whatever.
1: The Suburban, yeah.
0: So
1: long body.
0: Or Expedition, depending on what brand is what you like, all right? So anyway, just know... They are here, and if you're still on the fence, you know, some of these minivans come with 18 cup holders.
1: Actually?
0: Yes, 18 total cup holders.
1: That's insane.
0: Nobody will ever spill their drink again.

0: All right, the latest from TikTok. If you've ever wanted to meal prep your coffee, I guess you'll like this.
1: I love this.
0: New drink of the summer. Coffee slushies, Lauren. Mm-hmm, mm-hmm, what do you think about this?
1: I like it. I like it. I like it.
0: It's like, well, you like iced coffee to begin with, right?
1: I drink it every morning. If I don't have my coffee, I'm not a happy person.
0: No? All right. Well, this is like iced coffee. It's only more work.
1: Yeah.
0: All right. So how does this go down, right? Coffee slushies. You make the coffee as usual.
1: Mm-hmm.
0: Wait for it to cool off. I guess you could also use like cold brew or, you know, or from the store or whatever. Anyway, you pour the coffee into a Ziploc bag, seal it, toss it in the freezer, right?
1: I'm looking at the video and I'm going to try this because it really looks, I know it probably takes a little bit more time, but really not that much.
0: Yeah, she's just beating it up. I'm looking at it as well. Yeah, she like punches it down and
1: you like do it overnight.
0: I mean, it does look good.
1: It does. It looks really. That's what I'm saying. Like after looking at this TikTok,
0: how come Sonic hasn't done this yet? Right.
1: Right. With their Sonic,
0: the king of slushes.
1: Yeah,
0: right.
1: Yeah.
0: Sonic, you got to look into this because I think you would make tons of money doing this. Anyway, you put the coffee into a Ziploc, you freeze it, and then you just beat it up. Right. Take it out. Punch it down. It makes all the little ice crystals, like breaks up into little icy stuff. And then you throw it in a cup and pour whatever else on in there, you know, milk over it or whatever.
1: So like what I'm thinking is, so in my coffee every morning, I put honey and creatine, right? And okay. So I could like whip that or like, you know, froth that into my milk and then pour that
0: over the slushy.
1: Over the slushy. And it's like, oh my God, I have to try
0: it. All right. Well, let me know how it goes.
1: I'm going to bring it in. I'm going to actually try it. For real.
0: All right.
1: That looks so good.
0: We'll see you tomorrow if you remember. All right. So that's how it rolls. It's very simple.
1: You guys have to look up this video and then you'll have to try it with me.
0: Coffee slushy. All right. So anyway, the coffee

0: slowly melts and it forms a slushy, and you want to make it fancier, you can put syrup or whatever the hell you want to put in. Like, you know, everybody's got their thing when it comes to their favorite coffee drink. Mm-hmm. Somebody online joked, the idea of beating up my coffee first thing in the morning actually sounds like exactly what I need. Punch it, punch, punch. You're mad because you got to go to work, whatever.
1: He's having a tough morning. I get it.
0: Yeah. But just, I mean, I guess it could be messy as well, though. I mean, if you're trying to pour coffee into a Ziploc, I don't know.
1: That's true.
0: Make sure it's just, I guess the bag is big enough. To hold the coffee and
1: you
0: it's cooled
1: do like a
0: off.
1: Freezer, safe bag, all the things.
0: Yeah, and it's got to be cooled off as well, right? It could be if it's still hot or
1: melt through the bag.
0: Yeah, that would suck. Then now you got coffee all over your freezer. Not a fun sight.

0: Not a fun sight.
1: Yeah. Hey, bro, yeah.

0: They used to say that you should find a career that you enjoy, but now you're just supposed to find a few small things that make it tolerable at work. Because, I mean, lots of us, it's not as fun as it used to be, right? They especially say, if you spend a lot of time doing it.
1: Yeah.
0: You got to make it fun.
1: You have to.
0: There's a new report out that says Gen Zers are the ones behind this. They're trying to kind of make their workplace culture better with something they call micro joys.
1: I love this.
0: Micro joys. They're like little babies.
1: This is right up my alley.
0: Yes. Little baby moments that work and make the workday more fun, more productive, you know, things that you can do every day to make it more enjoyable.
1: Yeah.
0: Wherever you're at.
1: I think it is important to do something that you love, but there is, no matter what you do, I think there's always going to be some part of whatever job it is that you're like, oh, this is not ideal.
0: Yeah.
1: This is not my favorite, right? But if you find the little micro joys, it makes it a little bit more tolerable.
0: I think so. It's just kind of how you set everything up. So I got to be stuck in an office sometimes, you know, all day, depending on the day, right?
1: Right.
0: So, you know, I have my little iPad. You've seen my desk. I have a little iPad set up. I put on like Netflix or I have all my apps on there, right? All my streaming apps. So I put something, a movie on or a documentary or series. And it kind of gets me through the morning, through the day, because I'm also watching, you know, watching TV, so to say.
1: Right, while you're working.
0: While I'm working.
1: Yeah. I think maybe your micro joy is also me here.
0: Yeah, of course.
1: Just kidding.
0: The highlight of my day.
1: Just kidding.
0: Actually, somebody I like to talk to.

0: Because let's face it, everything else, I mean, it's like negative, negative, negative. So these micro joys.
1: Look,
0: it could be food, right? Let's say, like, some people have, like, a drawer full of snacks.
1: Yeah. That they can get dangerous, though.
0: Yeah. Be you got your little snack drawer you could go to or whatever, right? Yeah. For me, I just, you know, I'll DoorDash something to the station, right? Whether it's breakfast or lunch, even.
1: Yeah.
0: And yeah, so having food at my desk, got the Netflix going, and I'm just, you know, working along, sending off emails and lists or whatever I'm doing. Anyway, a survey talked to more than 500 young adults between the ages 18 and 25. 79% of them said taking short breaks makes their workday enjoyable. 75% said those breaks helped them perform better.
1: So, I think that that's like an actual studied statistic as well, where if you take little breaks, you are more productive, where it's like you really want the management, upper management, to know that working consistently every, like, no breaks is actually counterproductive.
0: Yeah, it sucks.
1: So I think that that's super important. I have a really strange work.
0: Well, yeah, because you do a different thing. Yeah, I mean, you got a bunch of different jobs and stuff. Yeah. So I can, but you do get breaks. You know what I mean?
1: Absolutely.
0: You leave here, you go back home, you go get to work out.
1: Yeah.
0: You know, eat some lunch, whatever. Then you go to another job, you know, that sort of thing. So you got little breaks there. Yeah. I mean, I go train every day or most days at noon, at lunchtime. Mm-hmm. So that gives me a little break.
1: Right.
0: Then I come back. Take care of what else. Yeah. So these are these little micro joys, they're calling it, that you should incorporate into your work schedule and make it a little better for you. Even though you may not really like your job anymore or what you're doing. Look, it's tough out there.
1: Yeah. And it's almost like finding the gratitude. We're lucky that we have a job. You know what I mean? There's so many people that would actually just like kill to have a job. So kind of keeping that perspective. And then, like you said, taking these little breaks. I love this one. It says stepping outside for fresh air. Love.
0: Yeah. Well, it's only, you know, 100 million degrees though outside right now. So that's a little short lived for me. I'm outside. Yeah. Okay, great. I'm going back inside the AC. Look, I was here till, I don't know, 4-something the other day, almost 5 o'clock, right?
1: Yeah.
0: And I was like, damn, I've been here all damn day. Then I was kind of humbled because I left here and I was watching the guys outside that are working, like, on the roads and stuff out there.
1: Yeah.
0: And I'm like, yeah, but those guys, they still got, like, 2 more hours to go.
1: They're sun up to sundown.
0: Yeah, they're working, like, 12-hour shifts.
1: Yeah.
0: And it's hot as hell. And they're outside in the sun, right?
1: Perspective, baby.
0: So I was like, okay, I'm not so upset anymore, you know? We do something that's fun. They probably hate their gig.
1: Oh, yeah.
0: But they have to do it. They earn a living. So either way, micro joys. Try to work them in.

0: 39 gigawatts. That's five times peak demand of the entire grid. As for water, 80% of the data centers currently operating ignored a legally mandated survey regarding their water usage. Without proper oversight, how can Texas plan for the future allocation of resources and anticipate the impacts on its citizens? We're calling on ERCOT and the PUC to take immediate oversight control of this issue with a six-month moratorium until our legislators address it in the next session. 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

This is not headline news. It's National Chicken Wing Day. Or now how it's known to Americans, National Brag About How Much Healthier Chicken Wings Are In Your Air Fryer Day. Another Deadpool is in the works. Because even Ryan Reynolds needs a break from Blake Lively. New BuzzFeed owner Byron Allen is cutting 35% of its staff. He's calling the move Employees Unleashed. And Christy McNichol took a selfie with Carney Wilson. It was for a photographic exhibit called Things You Haven't Thought About in Decades. This is not headline news.

0: name is Carmen. May I please speak to Cecilia?
1: This is Cecilia. I'm sorry, who is this?
0: I'm with Il Nana Banana Landscape Design, and I represent Anna, the property owner at 1620 Avenue.
1: Oh, yeah,
0: she has hired you and your partner, Sarah, to design and paint a mural on the back fence of her new petting zoo?
1: Yeah, yeah. I recall that project.
0: Oh, good. Because we have not received any mock-ups or visuals from you that we were expecting last week.
1: Right. So I will have to talk to you. My partner, Sarah, does all the design work. And I'm waiting on her to get mock-ups so that we can choose material.
0: Oh, okay. Well, I spoke to Sarah, and she gave me your number and said that she's waiting on you to buy all the materials and then let her know if you can even execute the design, so.
1: Wait, what? You spoke to Sarah? When did you speak to her?
0: What does it matter when I spoke to her? It's what she told me. So which one of you is lying?
1: No, I'm not. Implying that my...
0: So you're not lying, so she's lying.
1: No. I wanted to know...
0: Because this is holding up the rest of the project.
1: Okay, I need to understand when you spoke to Sarah, because I have a feeling that maybe she's giving you information based on when she and I were going to speak, but we've had a lot of things come up in the last 48 hours, so we haven't gotten aligned on this
0: project. Then other things are more important than getting us the information we need by the deadline.
1: How are you related to this project again? Are you a part of the property?
0: Ma'am, why are you asking me questions? Why don't you answer the one that I had, which is where are our designs?
1: You hired us to do
0: I did
1: service.
0: Not hire you. Anna hired you. If I would never have hired you guys, especially if I knew that you were both big fat liars.
1: Goodbye.
0: Hello?
1: Hello?
0: Hola, this is Carmen. I believe we were disconnected.
1: I need to speak to Sarah before I can connect with you.
0: I've already spoken to her.
1: And that doesn't solve the problem.
0: And you called her a liar. So now I have to speak to Sarah because I don't like being lied to.
1: No, you called her a liar. I said I needed to clarify information. Do you understand?
0: No, I'm going to get to Sarah before you do it. I'm going to tell her that you called her a liar.
1: Great. Go for it. Good luck.
0: I understand that you're upset because Sarah does all of the hard work and has to use her creativity to come up with the designs, and all you do is paint.
1: Wait, what? All I do is paint?
0: Yes. All you do is paint and lie.
1: That's what Sarah told you?
0: Yeah, that's what she said. She said that's all you do.
1: No idea. No clue.
0: Yeah, and Sarah can do better than you. That's all I'm saying.
1: Oh, my God. I am done talking to you.
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1: Hitting the steering wheel and the gear shift, and when I got up, I looked at that. There was an 18-wheeler in front of my truck. My son says, "I got somebody that'll help you. Herman and Herman will help you. It all it takes is one call." And they says, "Come over, we got you." And if it wasn't for them, I wouldn't be walking right now. Herman always put you first.
2: License number 16.

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1: Hey there, Corpus Christi. It's me, Tommy Cool. Ever wondered why Tommy Cool gives a high four? I'm a stickler. Let me explain. The odds of a rattlesnake bite are 1 in 40,000. Still, I got bit when I was 3. 1 in 40,000. The odds of a second rattlesnake bite are over 1 in a billion. I must be special. I got bit again 12 years ago. The folks who cared for me the first time were sticklers. No lasting damage. The second time, not sticklers. I lost a finger. That's why I give high fours. That's why I'm a stickler. Texas weather demands air conditioning sticklers. Our intense combination of heat and humidity is toxic to air conditioners. Instead of running for 20 years, you'll be lucky to get 12. No matter when your air conditioner needs care, call a stickler. Daylight, twilight, even after midnight. High four. 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

0: right, so if you're a birthday party, if you're at a birthday party and they got cake, are you eating it? Are you a cake person? Are you like, yes, I will take a slice?
1: Very rarely. Yeah. I'm not a big cake girl.
0: Well, most people are.
1: Yeah.
0: But what if I said it's a wiener cake? You would probably say, what kind of party is this?
1: Yeah, exactly.
0: Oscar Mayer celebrating the 90th anniversary of the Wiener Mobile this weekend.
1: Okay.
0: With wiener cakes.
1: I'm not a fan.
0: So it's not even a cake, really. It's just a bunch of hot dogs.
1: Yep.
0: They're arranged around kind of a two-tier cake.
1: It's kind of like you see the, you know, for the people that are trying to get a visual of it, it's like the diaper cakes that you do at baby showers. It's that, yeah. But hot dogs
0: with ketchup and mustard colored confetti. So
1: that is so funny.
0: There's even a little Wiener Mobile cake topper as well. So anyway, they're making it available for a limited time this weekend, but only in like some major cities.
1: Okay.
0: New York, LA, Chicago, starting on Friday while supplies last.
1: You know what? These things are going to sell out, which is the craziest part about this.
0: Or you could just make your own. Like, you can literally do this on your own if you wanted to.
1: Absolutely.
0: Make a wiener cake. Check it out if you want to check them out. Go to Wiener Mobile, their handle on Instagram. You can see the picture of the wiener cake. Now, here's an interesting fact.
1: Okay.
0: The Wiener Mobile, where did it come from? We learned this today. It was created in Chicago in 1936, and it was made to lift our spirits during the Great Depression.
1: I like this, but I also have questions as to why they thought a Wienermobile would do the trick.
0: A big hot dog. Because people like hot dogs, I guess. There's now 6 Wienermobiles that travel around the United States at all times.
1: I think that's cool. Regardless, you know I don't eat them, but I think that it's really cool.
0: Happy 90th birthday to our friends over with the Wienermobile.

0: once again.
1: Let's get into it.
0: Okay, so we start with Frank Carter, 67 years old, right?
1: Okay.
0: Beat a rare form of blood cancer.
1: Oh my goodness.
0: Now is cancer free, and he celebrated, get this, by paddling more than 2,300 miles down the Missouri River with his dog, a golden retriever named Amos.
1: We're so proud of him. This is so beautiful.
0: So their long journey started in Montana, finished up near St. Louis. Frank and Amos had to camp along the riverbank and battled through some storms and high winds and hail. But they made it. And Frank even built the canoe they used by hand.
1: Frank's like, oh, a little storm, a little high wind. I beat cancer. I got this.
0: What an adventure, right?
1: Yeah.
0: Just you and your dog.
1: Love that.
0: An 11-year-old boy from Florida. His name is it Nehemiah? Nehemiah Turner. Getting recognized. He has reached 100 volunteer hours reading to animals at shelters.
1: Sweet baby. 11 years old.
0: So this program helps kids build reading skills at the same time, well, helping stressed dogs.
1: Wow.
0: Giving them a calm presence as they wait to be adopted, right? So you start reading to the animals, it's like they know what you're saying, right?
1: Yeah.
0: They'll just stay there and watch you.
1: That is the sweetest thing.
0: Nehemiah started visiting the shelter more than 2 years ago, quickly developed a special bond with the animals there.
1: Helping himself and helping the animals. That's beautiful.
0: And finally this morning, a routine wetlands cleanup in New Jersey led to a pretty amazing discovery.
1: Okay.
0: When a volunteer found a message in a bottle. This message had been floating around 53 years.
1: Oh my God.
0: Yeah. So it turned out to be a playful message written by a 9-year-old Lori Blair back in 1973. She had joked that she had been captured by sponge fishermen and needed to be rescued.
1: Oh my goodness. The imagination of a little 9-year-old. I love this.
0: Yeah. So the man who found it shared the letter online. Eventually it reached Lori's sister.
1: Oh my gosh.
0: Who immediately recognized her sister's creative sense of humor. Now the old sad part about all this is Lori passed away in 2019. She's not here anymore.
1: Yeah.
0: But her family plans to preserve the long-lost note all these years later.
1: What a gift for her family. You know what I mean? To have that little piece of her. So sweet.
0: Come back and they can keep a little keepsake now from Lori. And that's the good news this morning. We got more coming up at Hot Z95.
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1: You ready?
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0: Is there anything, okay, ladies, is there anything more romantic than having a guy tell you how much he loves you while he's being arrested?
1: Oh, no.
0: For drug trafficking.
1: Oh, gosh.
0: We go back to Florida.
1: Okay.
0: Where 29-year-old Donnie Williams was pulled over last Thursday. He tried to run.
1: Right? Oh, my gosh.
0: Bam. Booked it into the woods.
1: Okay.
0: They had to get the dog out. Police brought in the canine to track him down. So he was hiding in some thick brush, but at the same time, he was also on the phone with his girl.
1: Oh, my gosh. What in the love hour is going on here?
0: On the body cam footage of the arrest, you can hear Donnie shouting into the phone, "I love you, bae. I love you, bae." We got the audio. Check this out.
2: Come out to me. I don't care. Come out to me. Show me your hand.
3: Can you grab my phone, please?
2: Yeah, we'll get it.
3: Bae, I love you, bae. Please, bae, I love you, bae.
2: Keep your hands out.
3: That's what's on.
4: Turn it on your stomach.
3: Get off your phone.
1: Oh my God.
0: Donnie probably knows he's going back to prison.
1: Okay.
0: He's been there two times before.
1: Oh man.
0: Yeah. So cops say he had a backpack, he had a handgun, he had 203
1: grams
0: of meth. 17 grams of fentanyl.
1: This is insane.
0: And 7 more grams of crack cocaine.
1: That has to be a federal offense, right?
0: Oh,
1: like
0: yeah, he's done.
1: He's going to prison, not jail, but like

0: Well, I don't know if you noticed this or not, but minivans apparently are cool again.
1: Oh, heck yeah.
0: They're back.
1: Yeah.
0: Now, I don't know. It's I guess a big number of millennial parents are giving them a second look.
1: I think because also it just makes life so much easier. Yeah. They're like, you know what? Give me that minivan.
0: So how many of us grew up with a mom that had one is the question. I didn't grow up around any minivan or anything.
1: Me either.
0: Like that. No minivan in your
1: not
0: life?
1: Not minivan.
0: I know plenty of people did, though. Mom had the big minivan. But you guys, didn't you have like the touring one?
1: We had the conversion van.
0: The conversion van, yeah. Travel time or whatever they were called. Yeah.
1: Until maybe I was like in first or second grade, and then after that my mom switched to, I don't even remember what her next car was,
0: but that wasn't it.
1: No minivan. Definitely not a minivan. We had a big old baby conversion. That was a big mama.
0: Apparently minivan sales have gone up.
1: Okay.
0: 21% last year. Almost 400,000 minivans sold in the United States.
1: One of my brothers and sister-in-law, they have one, and they love it. And it's like, you know, it has all the bells and whistles, right? Yeah. It's like you can get a minivan that is so nice on the inside that you're like, all right, it's a minivan, but it's
0: still
1: nice.
0: A minivan. It's still a minivan. Now, if you're not like so consumed with being cool or whatever, or trendy, then I guess it's practical. Apparently the Toyota Sienna is like the top of the list, right? It's the crown jewel. It's the most popular one. It's so popular that it's only spending about 18 days on the dealership, on the lots there before it's getting sold.
1: Wow. It's like, it's flying off the
0: streets. Yeah, it's rolling. We're making money on this thing. The Toyota Sienna.
1: Okay.
0: I didn't know this.
1: My best friend just got a rental car. She was in an accident and she's like, I got a minivan.
0: What?
1: She likes it.
0: Well, parents are saying that the sliding doors make, you know, the loading of the kids, all that a lot easier.
1: Yeah.
0: So I guess $4,000 cheaper than an SUV with a third row.
1: Yeah.
0: So they come more
1: affordable, but then it's also, like you said, I think it's just easier. It's easier for the kids to get in and out of. Most of them have like the button now where you can press a button, it slides right open. The kids aren't remember back in the day, the minivan doors used to be so
0: Whoa.
1: Hard.
0: Yeah,
1: not anymore. Slam now them. It's just press a button. Beep, exactly. Beep.
0: I remember riding in kind of an Uber like that, or was it an Uber or a cab? I don't remember. Out of town somewhere.
1: Yeah.
0: And I'm trying to grab the door to close it, and the guy's yelling at me like, no, there's a button. I got it. Yeah. I'm like, oh, it doesn't want to move. Doesn't want to shut. Guy's like, you're breaking it, jerk. Anyway, it's no longer your mom's minivan. Apparently, they're cool now.
1: I like it.
0: Are we out of the phase of the, you know, mom cruising the Suburban or the, you know, the Yukon or Denali?
1: I think I don't know that I'll ever be a minivan mom.
0: No,
1: I don't think so.
0: The SUV?
1: Think so.
0: You think the SUV's still around? I think the SUV's still holding strong, though. The big one. The big Suburban or whatever.
1: The Suburban, yeah.
0: So
1: long body.
0: Or Expedition, depending on what brand is what you like, all right? So anyway, just know they are here, and if you're still on the fence, you know, some of these minivans come with 18 cup holders.
1: Actually?
0: Yes, 18 total cup holders.
1: That's insane.
0: Nobody will ever spill their drink again.
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5: 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Still, I got bit when I was 3. 1 in 40,000. The odds of a second rattlesnake bite are over 1 in a billion. 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Daylight, twilight, even after midnight. High 4. 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

0: All right, the latest from TikTok. If you've ever wanted to meal prep your coffee, I guess you'll like this.
1: I love this.
0: New drink of the summer. Coffee slushies, Lauren. What do you think about this?
1: I like it.
0: It's like, well, you like iced coffee to begin with, right?
1: I drink it every morning. If I don't have my coffee, I'm not a happy person.
0: No? All right. Well, this is like iced coffee. It's only more work.
1: Yeah.
0: All right? So how does this go down, right? Coffee slushies. You make the coffee as usual.
1: Mm-hmm.
0: Wait for it to cool off. I guess you could also use like cold brew or from the store or whatever. Anyway, you pour the coffee into a Ziploc bag, seal it, toss it in the freezer, right?
1: I'm looking at the video and I'm going to try this because it really looks, I know it probably takes a little bit more time, but really not that much.
0: Yeah, she's just beating it up. I'm looking at it as well. Yeah, she just punches it down and
1: you like do it overnight.
0: I mean, it does look good.
1: It

0: does. It looks really, that's what I'm saying. Like, after looking at the TikTok.
1: How come Sonic hasn't done this yet, right?
0: Right. With their Sonic.
1: The king of slushes,
0: yeah,
1: right?
0: Yeah.
1: Sonic, you got to look into this because I think you would make tons of money doing this. Anyway, you put the coffee into a Ziploc, you freeze it, and then you just beat it up, right? Take it out, punch it down. It makes all the little ice crystals, like breaks up into little icy yes. stuff. And then you throw it in a cup and pour whatever else on in there, you know, milk over it or whatever.
0: So like what I'm thinking is, so in my coffee every morning, I put honey and creatine, right? And okay. so I could like whip that or like, you know, froth that into my milk and then pour that froth over the slushy. And it's like, oh my God, I have to try
1: this. All right,
0: this.
1: Well, let me know how it goes.
0: I'm going to bring it in. I'm going to actually try it for real because that looks so good.
1: We'll see you tomorrow if you remember. All right, so that's how it rolls. It's very simple.
0: You guys have to look up this video and then you'll have to try it with me.
1: Coffee slushy. All right, so anyway, the coffee slowly melts and it forms a slushy, and you want to make it fancier, you could put syrup or whatever you want to put in. Like, you know, everybody's got their thing when it comes to their favorite coffee drink.
0: Mm-hmm.
1: Somebody online joked, the idea of beating up my coffee first thing in the morning actually sounds like exactly what I need. Punch it, punch. You're mad because you got to go to work, whatever.
0: He's having a tough morning. I get it.
1: Yeah. I guess it could be messy as well, though. I mean, if you're trying to pour coffee into a Ziploc, I don't know.
0: Yeah, that's true.
1: Make sure it's just, I guess the bag is big enough. To hold the coffee and
0: you
1: it's cooled
0: off.
1: You want
0: to do like a freezer, safe bag, all the things.
1: Yeah, and it's got to be cooled off as well, right? It could be if it's still hot or...
0: Melt through the bag.
1: Yeah, that would suck. Then now you got coffee all over your freezer. Not a fun sight.
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1: One of your favorite fast food places has ice cream for $1. Otto will reveal everything in food news. 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I am Dana Cortez.
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1: According to Rolling Stone, Ella Langley's Choosing Texas is the song of the summer.
4: You can't really fight it. Drake, Janice and that song are pretty much right there.
5: Janice, I think Ella Langley made like a generational classic.
1: I agree, and obviously so does the rest of the country. All right, what do we have for food news? DJ Automatic.
4: Speaking of generational classics, Frosties are only $1 at Wendy's until August 23rd.
1: $1. Aren't they great to dip the fries in?
4: My favorite fry and ice cream, period.
1: All right, what do we have for National Day, Anthony A?
5: National Lasagna Day.
1: I never had lasagna until I went to a friend's house, and her mom bought this big Stouffer's lasagna from the freezer section.
4: So good.
1: They were so good. And then, of course, when Lil Wayne says this.
6: Real G's move aside like lasagna.
1: All right. What's next, Ant?
5: And we'll wrap it up with National Chicken Wing Day.
1: What? Is this a party? What are we doing here? What are we doing here? Let's go. Dip it in.
5: Give me some boneless lemon wing.
4: Wait, did you just say a boneless wing? That's not a wing. We're celebrating actual real chicken wings.
5: Boneless wings are wings still, okay?
4: No, they're not. They're chicken nuggets.
1: They didn't come from a bird.
4: Wings actually make birds fly. What do nuggets do?
1: Why are you flapping your arms, Otto? Otto's like physically flapping. We'll be right back. Sponsored by Kohl's.

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1: Usher is beefing with a concert goer, and I thought, honestly, this was going to go away because it's been a few days. It's not going away. So, Chris Brown and Usher each dance for the lovely ladies. One of these women wasn't feeling it, so he said this on stage.
2: I don't think she wanted to be on the stage, huh?
1: So TMZ caught up with her and asked her what was going on.
3: I was approached first, and they don't give you any instructions. Me solely, I went to the concert for Chris Brown. It's nothing against Usher.
1: I understand that, but out of respect, my gosh, she looked bored up there. Like, she looked like she was not having a good time.
4: I mean, if she's not a fan of Usher, she's not a fan of Usher.
5: Give us a little showmanship here. Like,
1: Thank you, Anthony.
5: You get into heaven and, you know, you have this greatness that is the icon Usher grazing upon you, and you're just feeling ungrateful. It was really inconsiderate.
4: What would your reaction have been, Ant?
1: So, Anthony, Usher's up on you. What are you doing?
5: I'm smiling. I'm listening. I'm loving life. I'm doing, what do they used to call it?
1: You got it bad.
5: Yeah, dude. I'm thunderclapping. I'm doing all of it. I'm asking him for a Super Bowl outfit. Oh, my God. Yeah. 7 o'clock on the dot.
1: I'm in my drop top. Okay, look.
4: Just be real. This woman is definitely like 25 or under. And so she's a fan of Chris Brown. She's not a fan of Usher. Usher is her dad's age.
1: If you put it that way, I guess so. All right, check the video at Dana Cortez Show on Instagram. We'll be back after this. 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

Is it going down in the DM? I don't know, but we're about to find out with that rewind. 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Of course, the rewind is coming up right after this. Stand by.

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13: 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Ain't her mama white.

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1: Today we have Chelsea on the phone. She's going to need to talk to us about her boyfriend, Daniel. Mm. They started off as friends and co-workers, but then they started officially dating about 2 months ago.
2: Oh, whoa. 2 months? And we need to do a call on her co-worker?
3: Who is also her boyfriend?
1: Well, they don't work together anymore. This is a detailed story. Chelsea stopped working at the restaurant about 3 months ago, but she does have confirmation that he's messaging other women.
3: Mm. Does she have the screenshots?
1: She doesn't have screenshots, but she did see the direct message thread with her own eyes.
2: Oh, my God. Okay. It's getting juicy. And how did that happen?
1: Okay, Daniel is messaging other women while he's taking a shower.
3: What?
1: Yeah. He takes his phone into the bathroom whenever he takes a shower, and he's DMing other girls from the shower. So Chelsea's on the phone, and she did mention that he had some other interesting phone habits. Chelsea, you still there?
4: Hi, yeah, I'm here. Hello.
1: So all of this is true, right?
4: Totally true. He told me that he takes his phone into the shower to, quote, listen to music. But that's a lie he's comfortable telling, and he's clearly doing whatever. He's DMing women.
3: I mean, that's a thing, but how did you know he is DMing other women in the shower?
4: So I got on the computer, and I went to check Instagram, and it was logged into his account.
1: Oh. She didn't go through his stuff, so think about
3: this. So his Instagram account was on her
1: computer? Yes, it was already open. He must have been searching. But Chelsea, you also mentioned that he never leaves his phone around you either.
4: Okay, we went out to get some drinks, and when he went to the bathroom, he forgot his phone and, like, circled back to get it. Like,
3: everybody takes their phone to the bathroom. Come on.
4: He wasn't like, oops, forgot my phone. It was like, you forgot my phone.
2: That's a little interesting. I got a big, very important question. Does he leave his phone facing down?
4: Yes, everywhere.
1: Can you tell the guys more about how you saw the DMs on Instagram, the ones he was sending while he was in the shower?
4: Okay, he'd take his phone in the shower, and when I was using his computer, and then I went to check my Instagram, and it was logged into his account, and I saw him messaging some girl named Lauren. Oh, her screen name was...
1: Well, okay, so what are they talking about, or what did the DM say?
4: She was inviting him to a party, but he said he couldn't go because he had work to finish. But the truth of it is, he couldn't go because we'd rented an Airbnb for the weekend.
2: So you want Dana to call and meet his girl, Lauren?
4: Right. I mean, look, it's like 3 months of messages, but it doesn't look like they've ever met.
1: Okay, so I can call. I'll just ask if I can go visit him at work, or since he couldn't make the party, I'll say something like that.
4: Right, great. And ask, if he asks how you got the number, just tell him that Trev gave it to you. Phone number is...
1: What's the name of the place they work at?
4: Pardon?
2: All the breadstick and the drama.
1: Okay, hold on. We're going to call right now. Damn, maybe he can get us a discount. I'm just kidding. Oh, okay, be quiet.
5: Hello.
1: Hi, Daniel. It's Lauren.
5: Lauren.
1: It's Trev's friend.
5: Oh.
0: It's going down. Find out next on Hot Z95.

0: Down in the DM, we've reached part two here on the Dana Cortez Show. Here's the deal. Chelsea needs this because her boyfriend Daniel is messaging women from the shower.
1: Okay, he'd take his phone in the shower, and when I was using his computer, and then I went to check my Instagram, and it was logging his account, and I saw him messaging some girl named Lauren.
0: Or what did the DM say?
1: She was inviting him to a party, but he said he couldn't go because he had work to finish. But the truth of it is, he couldn't go because we'd rented an Airbnb for the weekend.
0: I'm playing a part of Lauren. That's the woman Daniel's talking to. Now we're about to find out, is Daniel a good boyfriend, or is it going down in the DM?
2: Hello.
0: Hi, Daniel. It's Lauren.
2: Lauren.
0: It's Trev's friend.
2: Oh, hey. This call is kind of random, but what's up?
0: I'm sorry. You know what? I'm so sorry. I guess it kind of is, but I was going to visit Trev at work, and I just wondered if you wanted to go with me since we couldn't get a drink the other day. You wanted to just tag along.
2: Yeah. Listen, I don't want to be rude, but I'm confused because you sound completely different since the last time we talked on Trev's FaceTime.
0: What do you mean I sound different?
2: She doesn't sound like the same person I talked to.
0: Oh, come on. You got to be honest. How drunk were you, too, the last time we talked? You must have been so faded.
2: You're right. Last time I had tequila shots.
0: Yeah, exactly. Come on.
1: Oh, my God. How long have you been leading this woman on, Daniel?
2: Wait, what?
0: Chelsea, not yet. Not yet, girl. You didn't even let me get to that.
1: Daniel.
0: Daniel, hold on. Everybody ruined everything. Daniel, why are you messaging other women if you're in a relationship?
2: Wait, did I just hear Chelsea on the phone? What the going on?
0: Daniel, my name is Dana Cortez from the Dana Cortez Show, and your girlfriend wanted us to find out if you were talking to other women.
2: Okay, and this is how you're doing?
1: Don't you yell at them because you are the one messaging other women while you're taking showers. I don't need to ask you because I can see the messages with my own eyes.
2: What are you talking about?
1: I know you messaged girls, and you lied to Lauren about working. You told her that you had to work, but you were going on vacation with me. Why couldn't you just say, no, I can't get a drink with you. I have a girlfriend.
2: Because she never asked.
1: Wow. Really? Okay, fine.
2: Wait. Did Trevor tell you that we were doing all this?
0: It went down in the DM, but I'm going to tell you now, Chelsea, you ruined everything. We don't know what really happened. So many questions. Who's Trevor?
3: Yeah, because he said, did Trevor tell you?
0: I don't even know. So Trevor's going to tell. I mean, is Trevor trying to date Chelsea? I don't even know.
4: That's a plot twist there.
0: Maybe his friend. I don't know what's happening. I do know that there was suspicious phone activity.
4: I still don't know if it went down. I'm on the side of
0: it. It went down.
4: It's
0: going to
4: be inconclusive evidence on my behalf.
3: Inconclusive.
4: There you go. In my judgment.
0: Because she broke in too fast.
4: Yeah, she jumped in too fast. I mean, this is not like
0: how many times do I have to tell people to wait? How many times do I have to say, stay quiet?
3: Shout out to the girl who always makes videos about that. Who says
0: Shannon
3: on TikTok? Who's always like, "Can you guys just not jump in and let Dana do her work?"
0: I love you, Shannon. Gosh, I'm serious. She's like, "Can you stop just a second?" But I don't know who Trevor is, but I do know that if you're taking your phone with you to the bathroom.

0: Every time. Look, I take my phone.
1: But who doesn't take their phone to the bathroom?
0: Not every time, Otto. And if you're turning your phone upside down, that is suspicious phone activity. If you are turning your phone off,
2: oh, that's
0: suspect.
2: I don't want to be a snitch, but I, as a man who is dating out in the world now, sometimes when you go to the bathroom, if you're out with a girl, and you're maybe at a bar or something, sometimes you want to take a phone break. You don't want to be rude to her face, so you go text in the bathroom.
0: To who?
2: Whoever it may be. In this case, he was texting another woman, but sometimes that's like the only time you get a break from her screen-gazing eyes.
0: Have you ever been on a date and gone to talk to another woman in the bathroom?
2: Yes.
3: If they're not exclusive.
0: But really... you're on an exclusive date.
3: Yeah, but at least he didn't do it in front of her face.
0: Oh, we get points for not doing it in front of her face now, do we? I mean, I guess you're single, but you're on a date. Can't you just pay attention to that person? Or maybe you're not into that person. It must be that bad.
3: What if the other girl's way hotter?
2: Oh my God. Or sometimes it's just like sometimes you just want to be rude. And like I said, it's not.
0: That's rude. Going to the bathroom to use a phone to talk to another woman while you're on a date with somebody.
2: I could be in the bathroom stall doing other things.
3: I intentionally tried to trigger Dana and she didn't respond to it. I said, what if the girl's way hotter? And she just ignored me.
0: I'm ignoring you. I swear. Did you see my little side eye? You can't see it because you're listening to me. But I'm telling you because I think that you should honor your date. Can't you just wait till the date's over to talk to somebody? This guy couldn't even wait till the relationship was over to talk to somebody.
2: Sending messages from the shower. I've been there before. Dark times.
0: So I think that we've narrowed this down to suspicious phone activity. And obviously, this guy here isn't the only person doing it. If you see your partner and you realize there's some suspicious phone activity, are you allowed to ask, can I look at it right now? Ooh. Like right now, hand me your phone at this very moment.
3: Yes, you can ask that.
0: I was like, you damn straight you can.
3: Now, does that person have to give up their phone? That's a whole other question. I mean, they don't
0: have to. Are you giving your phone?
3: Yeah.
0: I would give you my phone in a heartbeat.
2: I might have just threw the matches and walked away.
0: He just blowing it all up. All right, how comfortable are you with sharing your phone with your person? 877-730-DCS1. Call us up. Let's make it a topic another day.

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3: 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Requests for large load development projects have reached 439 gigawatts. That's five times peak demand of the entire grid. 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
1: Jimothy the Raccoon is this viral internet sensation, and he has something called short spine syndrome, and I could not figure out what he looked like, and I just got it in my head. He looks like a Tasmanian devil. What we're all trying to figure out is, what do raccoons sound like? What?
2: I thought it was going to be more like when a cat gets excited and they start doing that noise. Yeah.
3: I don't know. I feel like that kind of sounds similar to a dolphin.
1: It does, Anthony.
2: I will say it's not intimidating.
1: No. But a raccoon kicked our dog's butt.
3: Oh, what?
2: It was like an obese raccoon, and Didi was in the backyard, and and Dana was like, hey, well, get your gun.
1: I said, get the gun. I thought it was a giant dog. It was bigger than our husky.
3: There's no way the raccoon was as big as a husky.
2: Anthony, and he was way more fierce than Didi
1: is. We lived across from a Five Guys, and they did not put lids on their dumpsters, and that thing was just, ew. It was like an
2: I say he was big, he was hefty.
1: But I don't think I can do a pretty good horse. Yeah. Mm-hmm. And Anthony, you're pretty good. You've mastered animal impressions.
3: I have to put this in context before I display my talent. I was at the zoo. I thought I heard the turtles going through like a medical procedure. Turns out they were actually mating. So I got to see and hear with my own eyes what it is when turtles mate. And it sounds a little like this.
2: Kind of sounds like me.
1: I swear. Otto, you said... Brought to you by Progressive Insurance. Hot Barbie summer. What juicy

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1: I do not see no competitors.
2: Yeah. Ice.

0: This is the Daily Dirt, the best gossip on the Dana Cortez Show.
1: Did you see that Tony Romo mugshot? What in the bad hair is going on? What is that? Tony Romo, former Dallas Cowboys quarterback, CBS sports commentator, arrested.

0: for an OWI, which is an owie, operating a vehicle while intoxicated. He refused to blow, I guess, for the officers. But you can clearly see he's inebriated by the photo.
1: By the smugness of his
0: Oh, he's smug.
1: Mugshot.
0: Smug, yeah. Why are you driving while that drunk? Because I'm just looking at you and I can smell the liquor from the Instagram page.
1: First of all, he's in Wisconsin, and they love to drink in Wisconsin. It is actually the heaviest drinking state in the country.
2: Have you heard that joke about how do you upset people from Wisconsin?
0: No. What's the joke? Ann, tell us.
2: You tell them that the bar is closed.
0: Oh, no. Is he going to keep his job? You think they're going to keep him?
1: I don't think they'd fire him over something like this, because it's not even a criminal charge, like I said. It's the first offense is just
0: Yeah, I guess offense. Charles Barkley got caught picking up hookers, and he still has a job,
1: Whoa.
0: Doesn't he?
1: I guess you had to take
0: story.
1: It there. Yeah, I know you. It's true.
0: A true story.
1: And he didn't even deny it.
0: Yeah, he was like, yep, it was me. I was like, oh my God.
2: Was that when he was playing for the Houston Rockets?
0: No, he was
1: in Scottsdale.
0: He was a sports commentator. He was already working in, you don't care, Charles Barkley.
1: And he was like, I just ducked around the corner.
0: In fact, when I think about it, Tony Romo will probably now be hired as the head coach for the Cowboys.
1: Okay. Can help him out.
0: Okay, so remember, we do have a podcast. It's called the Dana Cortez Show Podcast. We're so creative. It's free on all platforms. We'll be right back. 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

probably love true crime stories like I do, whether it's 2020 or Dateline. Well, now you get it right here on the radio. We have this new segment. It's called Crazy Crimes of Passion. Ooh. And it's quickly become one of my new favorite things to do because I like watching all that crazy stuff. I like to fear Richard Ramirez coming in my house, you know? So stand by. Crazy Crimes of Passion. True crime stories in under 5 minutes is coming up next right here.

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0: Mr. Rubin, sir?
1: What is it, Jesse?
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1: Capes are hard to keep clean.
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1: Oh my, not sure you should be out in public like that.
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1: I think that would be a good idea.
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1: I can see that. 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
0: because we can. 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

0: Do you trust your pet's groomer, cat or dog? One lady, she's in jail because of what she did to a family pet.
1: What did she do?
0: I don't think I've ever heard something like this in my life, but there are signs to look for if you think your pet is being mistreated. We'll have an expert on and we'll tell the story next.

0: A dog groomer was arrested following the death of a 5-year-old golden doodle named Lincoln. Oh. This broke my heart. I was shocked when I heard the story. So her name is Lisa Celeste Fund, and she was charged with felony animal cruelty. She worked at a place called Pet Suites. Of course, they released a statement and said this is not anything that they condone. And it's just disgusting to me that someone would treat a pet like this.
1: I will say, I'm not going to say the name of the place, but I did one time walk my dog into a groomer, and I saw that a woman, they had the little dog on the spinning thing that this dog was, and she wasn't paying attention to it. And I actually called her out on it. I said, are you going to do something about that? Because this guy, because I could see that it was choking him. And she was like, oh, yeah, yeah, he's fine, he's fine. And I was like, he doesn't look fine to me.
0: I remember that, and we didn't take our dogs there
1: anymore. We did not take our dogs there anymore.
0: Yeah, you got to pay extra close attention. This is a behavioral expert from KPRC talking about the poor dogs.
2: It really is horrifying. Anything that is out of the normal that started right when you got them home from the groomer is something to be aware of. And if it's persisting and it's something that's causing you concern, you should speak with your veterinarian.
0: That's what you just said, Otto. You noticed right away. And I did too. When our dogs came home from the fancy groomer, they were so quiet. Their tails were like hanging. They weren't wagging. I said, no, never again will we take the dogs back there.
3: Man.
0: You know your pets. All right, you think you missed something here? You can always catch up on the Dana Cortez Show podcast. It's free everywhere you listen to podcasts. 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

0: 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What's up? 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
17: 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Ain't her mama white.

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0: 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That's my girl right there. And this is one of those that, you know, was a slow grow. It's a real one. I've loved it since the moment I heard it. I'm just such a fan of this kind of music, too.
1: Kehlani would have never disrespected Usher on stage.
0: Right? That girl that he had to kick off the stage. All right. 877-730-DCS1. 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

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The world's greatest. I see no flaws, so let's face it. No Roseanne bars, despite the ratings.

0: So I've been a Lotto fan for a long time. It's so great to see her grow. It's so good to know she's happy, her and 21 Savage with their baby, and she's just doing so well.
1: I always forget that her and 21 Savage are together.
0: By design. By design. They keep it quiet. You know, they want this relationship to work, and I'm happy for them. All right, let's go.
2: I ain't even like that. Ain't my mama white. That ain't a

0: Yes, DJ Automatic's playlist. Hi, who is this?
1: This is Laura.
0: Hi, girl. How are you?
1: I'm good. And you guys?
0: We're doing good. Laura, what you want DJ Automatic to add to his playlist for you?
1: I
0: want to
1: hear some Ashanti.
0: Oh, yes, ma'am. I'm going to tell Automatic to get you some Ashanti

0: Automatic's playlist here on the Dana Cortez Show. You said Automatic via at DJ Automatic on Instagram. You got a request. Who are we talking to?
1: Terry Miles, and she wants to hear Usher, Love in This Club.
2: Hey.
0: Look at Miss Terry Miles coming with a good request. What's yours? 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
1: All right, here we go. It's time for the Down in the DM, and I'm going to be speaking to Robert, and we're going to be calling his girl, Bianca.
2: What's going on with Robert and Bianca?
1: Well, first thing, you know, I want to tell you, and DJ Automatic, is that they were on a break for a little bit, for a few months.
3: A break? That's never a good idea. Is Bianca talking to some other guy? Met during the break? Is there something like that already?
2: Hold on, stop, though. Dude, Automatic, breaks can work as long as everybody is honest and respects the rules of the breaks.
3: Did it work out for Ross?
2: No, it didn't. But, I mean, but you got to follow the rules of the break, and it doesn't seem like Bianca has been doing that.
1: But to be honest, both of you, we don't know if she's doing anything. Oh. Robert thinks that she's been acting kind of distant, so I'm going to bring him on and let him talk to us about what's happening. Robert, hi, you there?
4: Hi. Hey, how are you? Is it time for the call?
1: Yeah, we're going to make the call for sure, but what I need you to do right now is tell DJ Automatic and Anthony A., how has Bianca not been herself lately?
4: I mean, we took a break for a couple of months, and I know she got a hint account.
2: Okay, hey, bro, hold on, man. I got a question for Anthony, bro. Whose idea was it for the break? Did you want to take the break, or who?
4: No, it was mutual, I'd say. But she was the one who called me to get back together, so she initiated that part of it.
3: But why did you guys take a break in the first place?
4: Bianca wasn't sure if she was going to stay here or move back home, and I was really busy with this new job I just got, so we just needed time apart to, like, figure things out separately.
3: Okay, I get that. How long have you guys been back together now?
4: 2 months.
2: What's up with his hand count?
4: Well, she told me that she did get it. She admitted she got on for, like, 2 weeks, but then she deleted it. But I know that she's been talking with this guy, Mike, who keeps messaging her. I think that's where they met.
3: How do you know she's texting this guy, Mike? Did you go through her phone?
4: No, I didn't go through her phone exactly, but the other night we were making dinner, and he messaged her asking about hanging out that weekend, and I saw it pop up.
2: Well, what did you say about when you saw the message?
1: What did she say?

0: Oh, yeah.
1: She'd told me that it was, like, one of the moving companies she'd call for a quote, but I'm like, well, why lie about that?
0: Yeah.
1: Like,
0: a moving company texting her at night? No, that's weird.
1: Right. But she swears it's nothing. She tells me it's nothing, so...
2: Look here, Robert. I just want to make sure I understand correctly. You and Bianca, y'all don't live together.
1: No, we don't live together. We talked about moving in together at one point, but my lease isn't up for about another year.
2: Okay.
1: So it didn't line up.
3: Basically, trying to say she's been acting distant lately. Can you explain to us how she's doing that?
1: I'd say the main thing is she doesn't text me like she used to, like which typically I don't care about, but it's weird for her because she used to text me all day. Now, as soon as she gets to work, she just goes, me. Like, she doesn't respond.
0: Well, maybe she's busy at work, though, bro.
1: Yeah, but it feels like she's second-guessing us getting back together.
3: So what exactly, though, are you trying to find out, though, Robert?
1: Well, I want to know if she's talking to this guy from Hinge for sure.
3: Okay.
1: Like, why is she acting like she doesn't want to get back together?
2: We're going to have Anthony call Bianca and ask if she wants to go on a date this weekend.
0: All right, so I'm going to be Mike from Hinge.
2: Yeah, we figure you know the most about these dating apps anyway.
3: Okay, what are you going to ask her?
2: Robert, you mentioned to me something about a brewery or something. She I don't know.
1: Ask her if she wants to go to this. It's called Brewery.
2: Okay, we're going to call now.
4: Hello, this is Bianca.
0: Hey, it's Mike.
4: Oh, hey.
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10: 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I'm a stickler. Let me explain. The odds of a rattlesnake bite are 1 in 40,000. Still, I got bit when I was 3. 1 in 40,000. The odds of a second rattlesnake bite are over 1 in a billion. I must be special. I got bit again 12 years ago. 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Daylight, twilight, even after midnight. 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
4: The couple inside today's Down in the DM, they took a little break and now they're back together. This is part two, and Robert hit me up. He said his girlfriend, Bianca's, like, kind of distant. And he just feels, since he found a Hinge app on her phone, that she's trying to meet another man.
5: She told me that it was, like, one of the moving companies he'd call for a quote. But I'm like, well, why lie about that?
6: Yeah.
5: Like,
6: trying to say she's been acting distant lately. Can you explain to us how she's doing that?
5: It feels like she's second-guessing us getting back together.
6: So what exactly, though, are you trying to find out, though, Robert?
5: Well,

0: So that's a yes.
1: Actually, I already sold a table, and I'm sorry I didn't put it the post up. Oh, somebody is coming to get it tomorrow.
0: Hold on, wait. The table. I mean, you sold it. That's cool. I'm just trying to show you what I bring to the table. I was calling to invite you to brewery. Maybe we get a flight or two together, seeing if you want.
1: Wait, is this mic from Offer? I thought you was calling about the table I posted for sale.
0: Offer. Wait, are you selling furniture?
1: Yes.
2: Okay, that's enough. It's not going down. Anthony, don't say anything. Don't do anything anymore.
1: Wait, who is that?
2: Bianca, I apologize. My name is Dana from the Dana Cortez Show. Your boyfriend thought you were trying to get with his date on Hinge. I don't know nothing about him.
1: My boyfriend? You don't even know my boyfriend.
2: Yes, your boyfriend, Robert. He's on the phone.
1: Please don't call me ever again. Don't call me no more.
2: Robert, say something.
3: Dana, she's gone. She hung up.
2: Damn, Robert, are you there?
4: Yeah, I'm here.
2: You
4: yeah.
2: heard all of that, right?
3: She's not doing anything wrong.
0: Oh, dude.
4: No, but I don't know. It definitely feels like something isn't right.
0: What? Dude, she wasn't going to do anything, man. What are you talking about?
3: She's trying to sell a table. I have a feeling you're going to have to do some explaining to her.
2: Yeah.
4: No, actually, she's calling me right now. Yeah. Can I call you guys back?
2: Yeah, I'll message you later. It did not go down in the DM. And I feel bad for Bianca because she really doesn't even know what happened. Hopefully Robert explains to her what he did. I guess he doesn't have to.
5: I mean, he really doesn't have to. I would leave that one alone.
3: Yeah.
2: But he needs to check himself. He needs to check himself on why he doesn't trust her. First of all, they both agreed together. It was amicable that they split because they were moving in different directions. And then they realized, hey, wait a minute, we do love each other. They got back together. Now she's going to be moving. I think that's what's wrong with him. Because she's moving, perhaps he might be a little, I don't know, nervous about that. And obviously they dated other people while they were on a break. She had Hinge on her phone.
5: After it all kind of went down, I'm picking up a little bit of like codependency from his side.
2: Me too,
5: because now she's
2: Anthony.
5: Out here doing her own thing, getting her own place.
2: She's trying to sell a table, sir.
5: Yeah, she's flipping
2: her
5: own stuff.
2: How about you go help her? Or don't let her sell that alone. Yeah, you never know who's going to show up.
3: That part.
5: Yeah, dude, you got to be careful of those public selling sites like Facebook Marketplace and OfferUp, because when you're meeting people,
3: they don't know who they are.
5: He should actually. Yeah, you're right. He should be protecting
3: her. I'm a grown man, 6 foot, 210 pounds, and I'm like sketched out when I go to meet somebody for something like that.
2: So, we had this big garage sale. Obviously, we just moved back to Houston, right? So we had a big garage sale before we moved, and I told him I'm going to put it on Facebook Marketplace. I'm going to advertise there, and I know this sounds like a lot, but he said, well, cool. I'm going to have my gun with me. And I was like, oh, my gosh. He said, Dana, we have a lot of cash. He's like, we have a lot of cash. There's a lot of items here. So everything was nothing happened. And we made a ton of money.
3: But if you stay ready, you don't got to get ready.
2: Hey, oh, my gosh, Otto, settle down.
5: I had a whole deal go down with a kitchen table set and four chairs. And you would have thought it was like a hostage situation.
2: Right, Anthony?
5: Where I was like, all right, drop it first, and then I will send you the money over Venmo. Drop it down first.
2: There's so much
3: going on.
2: Yeah, he's like, you're going to put our address out there. I'm like, I'm going to put it out and I'm going to delete it right after. And we're moving anyway. Who cares?
5: It's intense, dude.
2: So I think there's a couple of questions I have. First of all, did you ever find a really good deal on OfferUp or Facebook Marketplace? Is there something right now you're trying to sell? Let's advertise it. And second of all, don't you think that a long-distance relationship can work out? Now, I don't know if she's moving out of town or getting a new spot, but that's what came to mind for me. Maybe she's moving further. Because Houston is 45 minutes from Houston. So sometimes even living far apart can be difficult.
3: I mean, it can work, but it's difficult.
2: That's what I'm saying. So is there the possibility that long distance can work? I mean, Otto, you worked out of town for years every single weekend. Some people might say that's somewhat of a long distance relationship.
3: I think it also saved our relationship. Yeah.
2: Gosh, thanks. Well, okay. You know, we actually had a gentleman share with us a successful story between him and his now wife that began as a long distance relationship that you can listen to on the Dana Cortez Show podcast on demand, free on all platforms. We'll be right back. 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Yeah!
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1: Jimothy the Raccoon is this viral internet sensation, and he has something called short spine syndrome, and I could not figure out what he looked like, and I just got it in my head. He looks like a Tasmanian devil. What we're all trying to figure out is, what do raccoons sound like? What?
2: I thought it was going to be more like when a cat gets excited and they start doing that noise. Yeah.
3: I don't know. I feel like that kind of sounds similar to a dolphin.
1: It does, Anthony.
2: I will say it's not intimidating.
1: No. But a raccoon kicked our dog's butt.
3: Oh, what?
2: It was like an obese raccoon, and Didi was in the backyard, and and Dana was like, hey, well, get your gun.
1: I said, get the gun. I thought it was a giant dog. It was bigger than our husky.
3: There's no way the raccoon was as big as a husky.
2: Anthony, and he was way more fierce than Didi.
1: We lived across from a Five Guys, and they did not put lids on their dumpsters, and that thing was just eating.
2: I say he was big, he was hefty. Yeah,
1: but I don't think I can do a pretty good horse. Yeah. Mm-hmm. And Anthony, you're pretty good. You've mastered animal impressions.
3: I have to put this in context before I display my talent. I was at the zoo. I thought I heard the turtles going through like a medical procedure. Turns out they were actually

0: actually mating. So I got to see and hear with my own eyes what it is when turtles mate, and it sounds a little like this.
1: Kind of sounds like me.
2: Yeah. I swear. Otto, you said... 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
2: Usher is beefing with a concert goer, and I thought, honestly, this was going to go away because it's been a few days. It's not going away. So, Chris Brown and Usher each dance for the lovely ladies. One of these women wasn't feeling it, so he said this on stage.
3: I don't think she wanted to be on the stage, though.
2: So TMZ caught up with her and asked her what was going on.
4: I was approached first, and they don't give you any instructions. Me solely, I went to the concert for Chris Brown. It's nothing against Usher.
2: I understand that, but out of respect, my gosh, she looked bored up there. Like, she looked like she was not having a good time.
5: I mean, if she's not a fan of Usher, she's not a fan of Usher.
6: Give us a little showmanship here. Like,
2: Thank you, Anthony.
6: You get into heaven and, you know, you have this greatness that is the icon Usher grazing upon you, and you're just feeling ungrateful. It was really inconsiderate.
5: What would your reaction have been, Ant?
2: So, Anthony, Usher's up on you. What are you doing?
6: I'm smiling. I'm listening. I'm loving life. I'm doing, what do they used to call it?
2: You got it bad.
6: Yeah, dude. I'm thunderclapping. I'm doing all of it. I'm asking him for a Super Bowl outfit. Oh, my God. Yeah. 7 o'clock on the dot.
2: I'm in my drop top. Okay, look.
5: Just be real. This woman is definitely like 25 or under. And so she's a fan of Chris Brown. She's not a fan of Usher. Usher is her dad's age.
2: If you put it that way, I guess so. All right, check the video at Dana Cortez Show on Instagram. We'll be back after this. Brought to you by Chick-fil-A. A million.

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0: superhero, and the AC Texier Colera kind of like superheroes, springing into action the moment you need us.
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3: I'm a professional truck driver. I drive an 18-wheeler. I was asleep in my truck. All of a sudden, I heard a big bang that knocked me off of my bed. And I end up hitting the steering wheel and the gear shift. And when I got up, I looked at that. There was an 18-wheeler in front of my truck. My son says, I got somebody that will help you. Herman and Herman will help you. It all it takes is one call. And they says, come over, we got you. And if it wasn't for them, I wouldn't be walking right now. Herman and Herman always put you first.
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1: Dana Cortez show is on. It is July 29th. It's time for Music Facts with DJ Automatic. 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
2: We got Danger Mouse celebrating.
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1: I love his collabo with CeeLo Green.
2: Gnarls Barkley was one of the best duos of all time.
1: Sure.
2: Speaking of great duos, we're going to go to 1996 when UGK releases their third album, Riding Dirty. This is a hugely successful, critically acclaimed album. I mean, it really put Bun B and Pimp C on the map.
1: I just have always had them on my map. I'm a Texas girl.
2: All right, next we're going to go to 1997 when Bone Thugs and Harmony releases their third album, The Art of War. So that there was a platinum single. The album went 4 times platinum.
1: People love Bone Thugs and Harmony.
2: All right, next we're going to 2008 when T.I. releases this one right here. So Whatever You Like was the second number one single off of Paper Trail.
1: This is a good album right here. The whole project was good.
2: I would say T.I.'s best album. We're going to stay inside of 2008 when John Legend releases Green.

0: This is probably one of my favorite John Legend songs.
1: It's so good, and it was unexpected because he's a crooner, right? We're used to the slow music and the love music, and this was kind of upbeat, and it was about a menage a trois.
0: And Andre 3000 killed his verse. All right, last we're going to 2019, when Old Town Road becomes the longest running number one in U.S. history.
1: And I still love that song.
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1: is Hot Z95. That's me. Our daughter is coming to see us, our baby girl, Ava Maddock. Otto, you're so excited.
2: I am excited. I've already posted two pictures of her when she was a baby on my story.
1: I know. She's not a baby anymore. She's flying all alone, and we didn't even have to sign any paperwork for it. And she's older, and I can't really tell her what to do, you know, in general, but I will tell her what to do at the house, because although I love her very much, she's messy.
3: Oh, no.
1: She is messy. I'm like, girl, you're coming. This is Mama's house. You got to come in. Mama is clean for you and mop for you. There's nothing worse than a messy house guest. I don't care if you're my daughters, all three of them. They know. Pick up after yourself. And I'm super clean. We recently hung out with my best friend Natalie and her boyfriend. She was the perfect freaking house guest. Left the room, bathroom, everything sparkling.
3: There's nothing better than when a guest takes initiative. I actually had a lady friend that me and her went gallivanting on a night out before.
1: Mm-hmm.
3: And when we returned back to my place of living, in which she proceeded to have a little bit of an accident in the bed.
2: What?
3: And the next morning.
2: Hold on, you can't just skip over that.
3: Well, I can't really FCC legally talk about too much of it.
1: We've heard enough.
2: Gross.
3: And the next morning, not only did she take all of my bedding and clean them, she also vacuumed and cleaned the rest of my apartment, and she bought me breakfast burritos.
1: As she should.
2: Did she disappear after that?
3: I mean, now she's somebody's wife, not mine, but somebody else's.
1: And honestly,
2: I mean, in all reality, she should have bought you a new bed.
1: And the worst part is, I think you lugged that bed around for like three different cities.
3: Yeah. That bed is a couple U-Haul trucks deep. You just got to flip it twice.
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1: I wasn't ready for that one.
2: All right, man, it's a new day. It's a new show. We're here, yes, baby. Tino Cochino, Nicasio, yep. Our producer, Matt, hey. And Serena is going to kick things off today with a hot take. She mm-hmm. feels that people that, quote unquote, protect their peace are really just using that as an excuse to avoid conflict.
3: I do.
2: Interesting. We'll mm-hmm. talk all about it next.

0: to Serena today about protecting, not necessarily her peace, but the term protecting your peace. I need to protect my peace. Mm-hmm. You feel that a lot of people are using it as a way to avoid conflict.
1: Yes, because I just see it everywhere. Like, as soon as, like, I get online or just, like, in conversations with people, it's always about, like, oh, yeah, like, protecting my peace. I'm cutting this person off or cutting that person off. And I don't necessarily ever hear people say, like, I'm having this conversation and then I'm deciding when to leave, like, you know, the situation. I think a lot of people are kind of stunting their growth because no one's having conversations anymore. And everyone's just avoiding being uncomfortable or having these uncomfortable conversations.
0: Since we control our algorithm and timeline now, why do you think that's all you're seeing?
1: Probably because I read it one time.
2: That's all it takes.
3: What are you searching?
0: Nicasio, what do you think, man?
4: I think it's BS when it comes to your partner. Because it's like, if my partner told me, like, hey, listen, I need to protect my peace, so I need to go do this. I'm like, your peace is my peace.
5: I feel like I do this with my parents. Like, my dad will send some crazy text. My wife will be like, oh, you got to respond to your dad. And I'll just be like, I love this protect your peace stuff. I'm like, nah, protecting my peace. He can just figure it out. Like, I do this all the time.
4: That's crazy.
0: Have you and your dad ever... I feel like...
2: I think you need therapy
0: for your dad. I don't know what happened to you or what, but you seem very, like, triggered with dad stuff. I'll
5: just tell you, my dad was a wonderful father growing up. He just got weird, like, in his older age, and he just does some things that just drive me insane.
0: Did he ever go to that island?
5: What's that? He's not an island boy. Let's...

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1: The legendary. Oh, yeah. Yeah. Ice.

0: We see it everywhere when you log online. People are like, oh, I got to protect my peace. I got to protect my peace. Oh, this happened. Mm-hmm. I got to protect my peace. Serena thinks that a lot of people are using this as a way to avoid conflict, right? They're mm-hmm. deflecting.
1: Yep.
0: Let's talk to Marissa. Do you think that's a thing?
2: Yeah, I guess it's a thing. But if anybody ever told me that they needed to protect their peace while we were like mid-argument, I would definitely tell them, well, you protecting your peace means I no longer have peace. So therefore, that conversation is void because your peace means I don't have peace.
0: Serena, so what are your thoughts? Because you said before that you'll shut down to protect your peace, to basically not fight with your partner because you don't want to say mean things.
3: That's to protect his peace.
1: Oh,
3: but
1: damn.
3: Eventually, I have those conversations. It's just in that moment, I know that I am not capable of having that conversation without like saying hurtful things. But so I need to calm down and then have a conversation.
0: Isn't that like personal growth though? Like something you have to work on?
3: Yeah, absolutely. But like, I don't think I'm not avoiding hard conversations though, because that's still coming around. Like, I'm still having those hard conversations.
0: Do you think that is avoiding though by her putting a pause on it?
2: I mean, if you were to say, "Oh, I'm protecting my peace, therefore I'm not going to have this conversation," yes. But if you're saying, "I

0: need a moment to cool down because I'm not going to say something that's nice, and then we'll continue this discussion, and that makes more sense.
1: How long is the moment, though? Like, what's an acceptable time to take your moment?
0: I guess it depends on what brings you peace. Is it going and going on a run? Then I guess however long it takes you to exercise, is it going and going in your room and having a snack and watching, you know, Real Housewives or something? Then I guess it's just a matter of a couple hours.
1: Okay, so a couple of hours. Serena, how long do you take?
2: At least I need the night, like the whole night to calm down.
3: Overnight?
2: Tino
1: Cuccino Radio. If you just feel like you're addicted to your phone and you're like, I need to escape this, there is a new flip phone that looks really dope. I want to talk to you about it next. Love you like a brother. Treat you like a friend. Respect you like a lover. Ooh, oh, oh, oh. You could bet that, never gotta sweat that. You could bet that, never gotta sweat that. You could bet that, never gotta sweat that. You could bet.

0: Treat you like a friend. Respect you like a lover.
1: The Motorola Razr was one of the biggest flip phones ever. Like, people love that thing.
2: Ooh, I had that.
1: And the guy, I guess, or one of the co-creators, has just launched a new phone. It looks really dope. It's a $299 flip phone, and it's for people that are tired of doom scrolling.
3: Oh.
1: It's trying to get you off of social, basically. So yeah. There's no browser, there's no feeds, and there's no touchscreen. It runs 5G. It has the physical keypad, so it's like the old school, what's it called, T9 or whatever?
3: Yeah.
1: Which is actually kind of cool. There's a 2.8-inch display on the inside.
4: Ooh, that's good size.
1: Notification light that'll show you when the alerts are closed. It runs Lite OS, so you can get calls, texts, calendar, maps. You can stream music. You can stream podcasts.
3: Huh.
1: There's basic tools on it, but it's basically just no social media. You can order it now, and it ships in April of next year.
4: I'm all for this. I would do it.
1: I just like the idea of flipping the phone. Like, I used to like when you're mad at somebody. You're like, fine, it is what it is. Click.
3: And they would hear the click.
1: This says, what smartphones do to the adolescent brain. The average smartphone delivers a dopamine hit every 90 seconds. During the

0: lessons, the brain's reward circuit. Jesus, can't say that word. It's still forming. Calibrating to expect constant stimulation. Attention drops. Tasks requiring 20 plus minutes of focus become genuinely uncomfortable. Boredom intolerance. Stillness feels like a problem that you have to solve. Absence anxiety. The nervous system registers a missing phone as a missing vital input.
1: Jesus.
2: It's literally scary.
0: It's a drug.
2: It is. And I'm just like right now, I'm trying to, well, I've been limiting the screen time with my son, but now like I'm like going backwards. I'm like, I don't want you watching YouTube at all. Even YouTube Kids.
3: Oh, he watches YouTube?
2: YouTube Kids.
0: You also don't want to take everything away from your kid. Like you're taking away YouTube Kids and then you don't want him to go stay over at anyone's house. He's going to just end up being this little hobbit like in your house just stuck.
1: Yeah, you got to protect your kid.
2: He goes to school and he's plays sports. So it's like he sees other people.
4: Let's hope.
0: 20 years later, Exhibit still has the same cat from Pimp My Ride. Do you remember that back in the day? 27 years ago?
3: Still lasting. But
0: this could give you hope for your cat that you have, Matt.
1: Yes.
0: They're living long. We'll talk all about it next.
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0: It's crazy to think that Pimp My Ride was like 20 years ago on MTV. Like, some people don't even know what it is at this point. Some people don't know who Exhibit is. That's crazy.
1: That's true.
0: Rapper, gotta explain it. Rapper and host Exhibit, 20 years later, he revealed that he still has the same cat. He posted it on his X account.
2: Wow.
0: I hate saying X. I have to say Twitter. Sorry, guys.
2: Yeah,
0: sorry,
2: fine.
0: Yeah, yeah. But that's just, that's so wild, bro. I mean, I know cats live a long time, but 20 years?
2: My cat, before the cat I have now, she was somewhere between 19 and 23 years old. She was a rescue, so we don't know exactly. Dang. But they can live a long time, depending on the breed.
1: I feel like Exhibit, he has money, so I feel like his cats are always going to be there because he has the money to, like,
3: keep him
1: invest
3: alive.
1: Into good food, like, good medicine. I feel like, Matt, you don't...
2: We actually take ours are indoor cats. We buy them. Our cat food's like $60 a bag. We have to get it every month.
3: Matt even takes his cats on walks, though. I feel like Matt's a great cat dad. He's
0: better cat dad than a kid dad. It's crazy. Dude, coming up next on Tino Gochino Radio, research explains why women who read regularly are built different. Serena, ooh, for sure threw this one in here.
3: It's according to research.
0: She's like, guys, let's do this one. It's a great story. Oh, I actually bought a book over the weekend, too.
2: Really?
0: We'll talk about it next.
2: Hop on pop.
1: Must have been bored.

0: 10. Girl, you a 10, girl, you a 10, girl, you a 10. Girl, you a 10, girl, you a 10, girl, you a 10.
1: We are hot. Z95.
2: Now play a song. Music, yeah.
1: Hit radio.

0: Let go.
1: We are hot. Z95.
2: Yeah, turn it up.
1: Hit radio.
3: Let's go. Sounds good. Real good.

0: Serena has become a very big reader over the past couple of years.
1: Past year.
0: When we first met you, you weren't reading books like that.
2: Yeah.
1: I read in high school and then a little after I graduated, but I mean, I probably haven't read a book since I was like 21. Mm.
0: And so over this past year, she's just been going ham. Book after book after book.
2: Getting old.
3: Ring of Fire. What is it you read?
2: Oh, Johnny Cash?
1: No. Fourth Wing?
3: Yeah, that one.
0: So there's this Instagram post that has to be real because it's on Instagram. And it says, women who read regularly are built differently. And there's research that explains why. Reading does more than fill your bookshelf. It expands the way you understand people, ideas, and yourself. Every story introduces you to new perspectives, challenges your assumptions, and strengthens the habit of thinking beyond the obvious. A woman who reads invests in something no one can take away: her mind. The knowledge, empathy, and confidence she builds through learning shape the way she navigates every part of her life. So keep turning the pages, girly. Every chapter is quietly building the woman you're becoming.
2: This is Cap.
0: Does that describe you, Serena? More.
1: Yes, but it's also just saying that it's because it shows, or like it helps people have empathy because like you're reading different like scenarios and books. It like helps reduce stress. And then even just reading fiction, it like activates different parts of your brain. So I mean, reading is good for everyone, but I just think more women read than men. So.
2: I also feel like it comes down to what you read too, because I feel like if you're reading about, you know, like dragons and stuff like that, that's not real.
0: Now, you're calling out Serena because she reads a lot of fantasy books.
2: It's fantasy books, but they're like sex fantasies. And so it's just like...
1: I feel like you're focused on that because it's a very small... It's a very small part of the book. And that's not everything I read. The last, like, I don't know, probably five books have not been that.
2: You showed me a scene.
1: I did not show you. You just happened to be nosy.
2: Oh, yeah. And it said like, oh, I can't wait. I'm f***ing you through my eyes right now. And this is like, oh my God.
3: She showed you a book and you read a passage?
1: Well, no, how long did it take?
0: That's a lie.
3: I know.
2: She read it to me.
1: No, he heard the audio because it popped up on my phone.
3: That makes sense now.
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1: All right, listener therapy is us trying to help you with something that you might have going on in your life. And today, Luis thinks that it is crazy to charge his son rent because he's about to move back home. Now, here's the thing. His son is an adult man. Like, that's what you do. You pay rent. You pay mortgage. But there's a catch. He's going through a divorce. It's a whole thing. We'll read the DM that Luis sent, kind of paint the picture for you. Listener therapy next. Tino Cochino Radio. Hang out.

0: adults pay rent. Adults pay mortgage. That's what it is.
1: Yes.
0: We live this way. We have a listener by the name of Luis that thinks it is crazy to charge their adult son rent because he's moving back home. Mm. Let's read the DM that Luis sent, and then we can have this discussion. It's Listener Therapy. It's Tino Cochino Radio. Go ahead, Serena.
1: My wife and I have been fighting recently about our son moving back into our house. He's hit some hard times. He just got divorced and basically has to get his life back together. Especially financially. He's moving back in with us while he gets back on his feet. My wife wants to charge him rent, and I can't believe it. She said nobody lives for free as an adult, but I think we should be as supportive as possible, and his divorce is costing him a lot already. I don't think we should add to his stress and financial burden, but my wife is being really stubborn about this.
0: Mm. I wonder if she was like cool with their son's ex.
2: Oh, maybe.
0: And she feels some type of way. Because, yeah, like, divorce is expensive, and it takes a lot out of you. And so if he's moving back in as an adult, clearly he's having financial trouble. Why else would he move back in? I agree with Luis. I don't think you should be charging.
2: Oh,
1: wow. I wouldn't be charging my son, especially if I knew everything that was happening. And the reason why you're moving back in is because like you need the help. Like, no, I'm going to help you as your mother.
2: But mommy and daddy are never always going to be there.
0: Yes, like, they'll never always be there.
1: That's never true. But while I'm here, I'm going to help my child.
2: True. But I just feel like, cool, you're going through a divorce, whatever. That was your choice. You're the one that got married. So, and the thing is, like, I feel like if the parents are not there, who are you going to lean on? I feel like you kind of got to stick this out. You got to, you know, work this out yourself, because you're an adult now. So if you're an adult to get married, you can be an adult to get your own money to get your own house.
3: Shots fired! Shots fired!
0: Matt, thoughts?
4: Everybody needs somebody to lean on. Yes. Isn't that a song?
2: But imagine going through life and not having to need anyone. Like, that's magical.
4: Yeah, well, you haven't experienced that. Someone. Everybody needs somebody.
1: Yeah.
2: I don't need anyone.
4: Oh.
2: Mm-hmm. Except for Tino.
0: Okay, we're going to talk to Ada. Oh, is it Ada? A-I-D-A?
4: Yep.
0: Jesus. We'll see what she thinks about the situation next.

0: Our Tino Cochino radio listener, Luis, reached out. I guess him and his wife are having a little disagreement because their adult son is about to move back home because mm-hmm. he's hit some hard times. Yeah. He's going through a divorce. Things are really tough. And Luis is like, look, it's all good. Come back home. We got you. And Luis's wife is like, look, you can come home, but you're also an adult. You need to pay rent.
1: Dang.
0: And I don't know. I mean, they can't get on the same page with this. So do you just tell your son not to come, or like, what's the move? Ada, thoughts?
2: Yeah, I think the dad is right. He should stand on business. Your kid is your kid. They're going through a rough time with the divorce and everything. You know, help him out. You don't need to charge rent right now. And when he's back on his feet, like, you know, you at the end of the day, you help your kid out. And that's why you have kids, I think, right?
0: I tell everybody that I come across, like, going through divorce will break you mentally, physically, financially, oh my God. Financially. If he's going through it, like, yo, and you can be there for him, be there for him.
3: I would be appalled if this was my situation and my husband's like, oh, we're charging our son rent. I'd be like, excuse me, sir, we are not.
0: He's like, wow, you call me sir for the first time? celebrity gossip. We call it tea time, all that cheese. Yes, man, we're going to spill it next. What are we actually talking about today?
3: I feel like we've heard for years about this paternity test that Jay-Z, you know, has been going through.
0: Oh, yeah.
3: Well, now I guess Jay-Z is owed some money, and this person's trying to file for bankruptcy, and he's like, no.
0: Oh, the one that accused him, the kid?
3: The grandmother.
4: Oh, my God.
3: Yeah, it's messy. We'll get into it.
0: All right, we'll talk all about it. Tea time's next.
5: Another one. Yeah. Another one.

0: Celebrity gossip, baby. Yeah. We love it. You love it. That's why TMZ exists. Mm-hmm. This is our version. It's called Tea Time. It's Tino Cochino Radio. Serena, what's going on with Jay-Z and his quote unquote son?
1: So this paternity case has been going on for more than a decade. And a court did say the grandmother of the alleged son had to pay $119,000 for Jay-Z's attorney fees. But she's trying to file for bankruptcy, which would clear everything. And Jay-Z's like, no. Like, I want my money, because obviously this has been a headache and it's been years of harassment and all these things. But I guess the thing that gets me is that he never took a paternity test, which I'm like, wouldn't this just
2: clear your name?
1: Yeah, this would just clear everything up. Like, boom, here's a paternity test. Like, let's just move on.
3: Interesting. Couldn't that kid take a 23andMe and it would just show who your parents are?
1: No, right? Because I think he has to be in the system. Like, Jay-Z would have to be in the system.
3: You don't think Jay-Z in the system?
0: Oh, wow. What does that mean? What does that mean?
2: No, I don't mean like that. I don't mean like that. I
0: just
2: mean
0: like hard knock life for us.
2: I mean, I'm sure he's done a blood test before or something, you know?
4: Jesus, man.
0: You guys hear that? Matt's backpedaling quick.
2: I'll be back here, guys.
0: Dude, I had a beyond fangirl moment. So we had talked to Brian Littrell, lead singer of the Backstreet Boys, a few months ago, and his son, Bailey, who has a new song out called So Be It, by the way. Summer vibes. It's so dope. We had talked on Zoom. And it was a good conversation. I was like, bro, we got to do this in person. We did. Ooh. I hung out with Brian of the Backstreet Boys. I used to try and curl my hair like him as a boy.
2: You got
0: to
2: bring that back.
0: We had such a dope conversation. I want to share it with you, man. Brian and Bailey Littrell next on Tino Cochino Radio.
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6: I'm a professional truck driver. I drive an 18-wheeler. I was asleep on my truck. All of a sudden, I heard a big bang that knocked me off of my bed, and I end up hitting the steering wheel and the gear shift. And when I got up, I look at that. There was an 18-wheeler in front of my truck. My son says, "I got somebody that'll help you. Herman and Herman will help you. All it takes is one call." And they says, "Come over, we got you." And if it wasn't for them, I wouldn't be walking right now. Herman and Herman always put you first.
7: Work hard

0: All right. It's Tino Gochino Radio. Dude, yeah. I just had a phenomenal experience, man. I hung out with Brian Littrell of the Backstreet Boys. But I want to be very clear. The focal point of the conversation was Brian's son, Bailey, who has a new song out that is super dope. I mean, this kid's been working, man. He did American Idol. He's gone from country to pop.
1: Crazy.
0: This is his

0: It's a summer vibe, dude. I love it. Mm-hmm. Shout out to Bailey Literal, man. Mm-hmm. So I sat down with Brian and Bailey, and we chopped it up. And Bailey is 25 years old. I hit him with what I thought was an interesting question. What is something that your generation has normalized that you're actually not a fan of?
1: I would have to say it's like our vocabulary, like how we have all of our slang words. A lot of stuff is like recycled from, you know, like, you coming over tonight? All right, yeah, bet, I'll be there. And you were like, yeah, we were saying bet 1992. Like, so everything's recycled.
2: I have bet tattooed right here.
1: You? Look, bet. Oh my God.
2: Bet.
1: But now.
2: Before it was cool though.
1: But see, I'm fine with that because I just now started saying it, even though it started coming around again in like 21, 22, yeah, around that time. I can't stand it when like people are like, that's fire. That's fire, bro.
2: Oh, I say that all fire, the time. Bro.
1: And I'm like,
2: I say it all the time.
1: I was like, what?
3: I say it too. That's fine.
1: And then when you see, this is what I told, you were talking about your audience expanding with Paw Patrol and the song, right? And you've got little kids coming up to you like, oh my God, I love you. Yeah. They're probably going, that song's fire, bro. That song's straight fire. So I'm very irrelevant in the friend group.
2: Do you clock it?
1: No, and I say nothing. Like, yeah. Everyone's like, you know, they say something in my friend's group chat, and I'm like, can someone just get to the point and tell me, are we hanging out tonight or are we not?
2: What are we doing?
3: Are you coming over or not?
2: No, you don't talk cool enough.
1: Yeah.
2: Damn it,
1: come
2: Bailey.
1: On, dude. Yeah.
0: So for Brian, I was able to ask a question that I've wanted to ask my entire life. On the song All I Have to Give,
4: okay,
0: years ago, there is a high note that gets hit at the very end of the song. Mm-hmm. This is how much of a fan I am. I'm paying attention to the background vocals. There's a high note that's hit on this song that I, for my entire life, have thought, that's got to be Mariah Carey. No one could sing that high. And I've looked it up, and there's no record of it online anywhere. So I asked him, was Mariah Carey on your song back in the 90s? And I got the answer, oh, okay. And I'll share it with you next.

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1: Number one.
2: Lock us in on that number one preset.
3: She ain't even all that. Like, ain't even like that. Ain't her mama white.

0: Yes. Green Uncle Chino Radio, yeah. Ladies and gentlemen, we have Brian Littrell of the Backstreet Boys and his son, Bailey Littrell, on the program. We had chopped it up about so many different things, and I jumped on my Instagram at Tino Cochino, and I told a bunch of fans, like, yo, if you got questions, I'll ask them, don't care how random it is. So the first one, very random, but I feel like it's been an argument for years by everybody. Does pineapple belong on pizza? Gross. We'll start with Brian. We'll go to Bailey. What are your thoughts?
1: Yeah. I mean, why not?
2: Brian's going with yes.
1: So be it.
2: So be it. Oh, that's how you know he's a pro. Tie it together.
3: Listen, I can't speak for the Sicilians, the Italians. I'm Irish, so I think that the pineapple does belong on pizza.
2: There you go. There you go.
3: Yeah.
2: All right. Texting or calling? What do you prefer?
1: Texting.
2: 1,000%.
1: Texting.
3: Calling.
2: Really?
3: Yes.
2: That's very old school of you.
3: I love it.
2: Yeah. What about it?
3: I love like
1: about
2: yeah, like you have so much work about.
3: It's that like I want to know directly how someone feels without having to decipher it, right?
2: Okay, that makes sense. Right?
3: And sit there, so I'm like, okay,
1: you're so smart, Bailey. Why are you so smart?
2: That does make sense because you could send a text and mean it in an entirely different way from how they take it.
3: Exactly.
2: What is a Backstreet Boys song that you wish was yours?
3: Okay, so in a world like this album, 2013, AJ had a song called Try.
1: Yeah.
4: Try, baby, try.
3: Yes.
1: Yeah, that was a great song.
3: Oh, I love that song. I know you're hurting now. We can work it out.
1: Yeah.
3: Try. Oh, I love that song.
1: It would be I Want It That Way. Like, I wrote Larger Than Life, and I wrote I'll Be the One. I wish I'd written I Want It That Way. That would have been real nice.
2: How old were you when I Want It That Way came out?
1: I was 99. I was 24. Yeah.
2: I mean, 1 year older than him.
1: Yeah. That's crazy.
0: And being that this was my first time face to face with Brian from the Backstreet Boys, I had to hit him with a Backstreet question, obviously. Mm-hmm. I've wondered about this forever just because I've been a fan since I was a kid. I grew up on it.
5: Yeah.
0: Mm-hmm. On the song All I Have to Give, there's this high note that gets hit at the very end. And I was like, the only person that can hit that at that time had to be Mariah Carey. So I asked him, was Mariah Carey on All I Have to Give?
1: I'm trying to think of the note you're talking about.
2: Hold on.
1: Because this is a very...
2: Talk amongst song. Yourselves.
1: That's me right there. I sound like that guy on the record.

0: there, right there.
1: That's Howie.
0: That's Howie?
1: That's Howie. Yeah. But you didn't see him go like this. That's Howie? It's Howie.
2: I had no idea that was Howie.
3: My entire 39 years of living, I thought that was Mariah Carey, bro. Howie could go that high?
1: You know what? It does sound like Mariah Carey. Yeah. But Howie was a lot younger back then.
3: That's
1: when we did
3: wild.
1: That song. Yeah. You know what? I don't think he hits that at Sphere every night. So, so I'm going to have to call him out on that.
3: Dude, the entire conversation was so dope. You can stream it now via my Is Anyone Listening podcast. Mm-hmm. We talk about everything. Mm-hmm. They sing together. It's really dope. So just wherever you stream your favorite podcast, search for Tino Cochino, Is Anyone Listening. Mm-hmm. And make sure you stream Bailey's song. All right? It's called So Be It. Bailey Littrell, So Be It. And go check out Brian and the fellas at the Sphere.
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3: Sorry? No.
4: Sorry?
3: Hey, I've been waiting all night for this moment. I've been waiting all year for this moment. I've been picturing.

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1: Uh-huh. Yeah. Hey.

0: mid-30s. He's approaching our very own Nicasio.
1: Yeah.
0: He's about to be 35 in a couple weeks. He's planning his birthday party.
2: Mm-hmm.
0: He plans to not invite his girlfriend, his baby mom, Amber. Oh,
1: yeah.
0: They've been together 15 plus years. He refuses to invite her. I didn't get an invite either. That's crazy.
1: Wait.
0: It's a whole trip and everything.
1: It is. Yeah, but it's a golf trip. We take this every year, and then, you know, I just go out there and have a good time with my friends. And in the process of that, you know, my friends are calling me, you know, they're hashing out all the details and everything, and I'm talking to them, and she's there. And sometimes I don't like to be there in front of her because of this reason. Like, I like to go outside and talk and then come back inside.
0: Yeah, that's not suspicious.
2: Right?
1: And she was just like, yo, like, are you going to invite us? And I was like, why? And then she was like, well, I don't know, maybe because we're your family. And so she wanted me to invite my son and her. I was like, I'm not doing that because if I go, I have to pay attention to you guys.
0: You don't even let your son celebrate you?
1: No, no, I mean, not in this setting, no. I just, I'm just like, because it takes me away from my friends and now I have to entertain you. I'm the type of guy to where I don't like to entertain different people in the same place.
2: That's how many days away from them are you?
1: Like a good weekend. But the thing is,
3: good is the weekend?
1: I mean, it's very good. But it's like, take this time take this time for yourself. You know, if you need some money, let me know. Like, you know, go get pampered up. Leave my son with your mom or my mom. You know what I mean? Like, just make a whole thing out of it. Instead, you want to tag along.
2: I mean, you could have invited her.
0: Serena, you're saying this because you have invited your husband to your birthday shenanigans.
2: I did invite him,
0: but
2: yes.
0: You know, yes, the shenanigans don't involve him. Yes. You're also doing a friend's weekend.
1: At least I'm real about it.
2: A day. So I feel like the night before I'm going to hang out with my husband.
1: And then my friends have girlfriends. They're not bringing them. So, like, I respect that.
3: Yeah, but why can't you just bring your girl? She stays at the hotel. You guys golf, whatever. Then you come home to your girl. Isn't that ideal? You'd rather come home to another friend of yours.
1: So now, and they're in the hotel room, right? And so it's just like, okay, cool. Now, what do you guys, so you're going to expect time from me because you want me to take you places. You want me, we're going to go eat and all this stuff. And it just takes me away from my friends and it defeats the whole purpose of the whole trip.
0: I just love my friends and I want to be with my friends. Let's talk to Sandra and get her thoughts on this. Is Nicasio being unreasonable or it's his birthday and he can be with his friends if he wants to?
3: Mm-hmm. Bunch of dudes.

0: Okay. It's Tino Con Chino Radio. It is real talk where we keep it real. We talk about our life and we let you weigh in. Because sometimes, you know, when you're living it, you don't really see it. You got blinders on.
1: Yeah.
0: Nicasio wants to celebrate his birthday with all of his friends on a golf trip, and his girlfriend and his 4-year-old son not invited. His girlfriend feels some type of way about it. But is she overreacting? Sandra, I mean, what do you think?
2: In my opinion, I agree with his girlfriend. It should be like him involving his girl as well. That's just my opinion. If it was me in her shoes, I would also be really pissed off.
3: Oh my God. Why though?
2: I agree with her.
3: My thing is, it's my birthday. Let me have some time with my guy friends. Not like that, but you know what I mean.
4: Yeah, boy.
3: But I'm saying, like I just feel like they're not bringing their partners. Why am I going to bring mine?
0: Because it's your day, right?
3: Yeah, but it's a trip.
2: Yeah, definitely. But I mean, if it was me, I would be pissed off too. That's just my opinion.
5: My birthday is the day after Nicasio, and I'm having a girl's day.
3: Oh my God.
5: So, but I didn't.
0: Here's the thing.
5: But
0: they're both Leos, and one of the biggest things about Leos is that they're selfish. No, this is true.
5: Hang on. I did invite my husband. I was like, do you want to come? And then you could bring a friend. He's like, nah, it's good. Like, you just to go and enjoy like your girl's day.
0: Don't get it twisted. That was a pity. He can't wait to have a day alone.
5: No, he has the kids.
0: Oh, of course. Of course he will. He's like a single dad.
5: Oh, God.
0: No, this is a Leo thing. Leos, it says it. Look at all love. It says Leos are some of the most selfish people. Everything is their perspective and their way. And they're both doing the selfish birthday party, leaving their partners out.
5: I asked my husband.
0: Oh, you didn't ask. I guarantee you. You told him.
5: No, I asked.
0: He asked for forgiveness.
6: Coming up next.
0: I went to watch the Odyssey movie.
3: Why?
0: I want to share my recap with you. Serena went to see it too, so we'll see if we agree or disagree on it. Next.

0: greatest movie in the world is The Odyssey from Christopher Nolan. I mean, it is star-studded. Matt Damon, Anne Hathaway. What's Spider-Man's name?
1: Tom Holland.
0: Yeah, that's Peter Parker. Zendaya's in it. Yeah.
2: I mean, Spider-Man's in it?
0: Yeah.
3: The real Toby is Spider-Man.
0: Whatever. I agree. The focus is this movie. Everyone's talking about it. It's breaking records. I thought it was great. It's an almost 3-hour long movie, but I didn't feel that at all.
1: Neither did I.
0: It feels about 2 hours.
1: I thought it was great. My husband did fall asleep, and I had to wake him up a couple times.
0: Wow, really?
1: Yeah, he said that it was too slow for him. It could have been 2 hours.
0: Oh. What's so funny is I don't think it's slow at all. I feel like it moves fast. The edit was actually so fast. See, I'm nerdy because I edit videos.
2: Yeah.
0: And so I'm judging the edit, but as I'm watching it, I'm like, yo, they're really keeping it moving quick. I thought it was good. I don't feel like anything dragged.
2: Did you have to pee in the middle of it?
0: No.
2: I hate peeing in the middle
0: There's
2: of the
0: There's a
2: movie.
0: Ton of action.
1: I actually found a list and I saved it just in case, but it's like the best times to go to the restroom during the movie. So I can send it to you, Matt.
2: Oh, please do.
0: I think it's a great movie, man. I think it was really good. The acting is awesome. I almost didn't want to see it because there's a sad part about a dog.
1: Mm-hmm.
0: And I was such a dog lover, man.
2: Did you cry during the dog part?
0: No, I was okay. I felt it inside.
2: Yeah.
0: But I was okay. John Leguizamo's in it? I didn't know that.
2: Oh, is he?
0: What? Yeah, he has a big role. And he kills it. He does great. Wow. He might win an award. I mean, it was...
1: Travis Scott's in it?
3: I was going to say.
0: Yeah.
3: What's the big deal with this movie? Because I had two people mention it. I was like, oh, man, I got to go see this movie. Like, they were scheduling it already. And I'm like...
0: the story's been out forever. It's based on, like, Greek mythology and, like, a book and stuff, right?
2: It's been out since the 8th century.
3: Yeah, so I'm like, what's the big deal?
1: There was one person, though, that told me that they did not like it because they changed the ending. It's like, this is a 3,000-year-old story and they changed it. I was
2: like,
0: I don't really like that. I thought it was good. I would love to know what you thought about it. Shoot me a DM at Tino Cochino on Instagram and let me know your thoughts. Coming up next, we're talking about moving in together, baby. Apparently, this ends most relationships. And this is all according to a new study.
1: Dang.
0: So we'll break it down for you next.
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0: If you're thinking about moving in with your partner, you might just want to think a little harder about it. You know, moving in together nearly ends most relationships. And this is all according to a new survey. And a couples therapist, Mary McLaughlin, she spoke out. And she said that the shift often comes down to noticing things about a partner that simply weren't visible while living apart, like habits, communication styles, or ways of handling stress that suddenly become impossible to ignore once you start sharing the same space. Obviously, you're not going to know all this stuff at first, but the whole point is to live together. That way you understand if this is the future that you want.
1: Yes,
0: I think. Absolutely. Imagine not knowing, and then you get married and move in, and you hate everything about living
2: with
0: them.
2: Like the old school way to do it, yeah.
0: That would suck.
3: That's why you do it
1: Airbnb. I know a couple people who've done it that way. I mean, they're still thriving, but I'm like, that's a scary
0: thriving or surviving.
1: But I'm just saying that is a scary way to go into marriage, though, to not know how the person lives.
2: I moved my ex in after knowing her for 3 months, and that sped up the process so much to our breakup, thank God. Because I would have been with her for years and not known how terrible a person she was. But I found out in 2 or 3 months, boom, got rid of her. And look, I'm happily married with my lovely new wife.
0: Hey, it's Tino. Tino Cucino Radio. I almost forgot to bring this up, and I don't know if Nicasio was. I'm sure Matt didn't, because when Matt leaves here, I don't even know what he does. Yeah. He goes to a cabin in the woods.
4: He just sits on his phone.
0: Serena had made a commitment and a promise to herself to not drink until her birthday, which is still a couple weeks away.
1: Yes.
0: And she drank.
4: Yeah.
0: She drank over the weekend.
1: But there's a reason. I don't think it's a bad, and I don't regret it.
0: We're going to talk about it next.
2: Defensive.
0: On Tino Cucino Radio.

0: All right, so a weekish ago, maybe 2 weeks.
1: 2 weeks.
0: Serena said on our show that she was going to give up drinking because she wanted to really just get snatched for her birthday that's coming up and just really focus and dial in. And I was like, yo, that's a great idea. I was like, also, listeners that are listening, they could join along and count the days with you and they can do it and we'll hold each other accountable. I think we had 114 listeners that reached out.
1: Wow.
0: That are all on this journey with Serena.
1: Nice. Wow.
0: But Serena broke it.
2: I did, but they were actually on my side too. They're like, do it.
1: Oh, come on.
0: That was to test
2: the
0: thing, you.
2: No.
0: That's the
2: but
0: devil.
2: But the thing is, I'm not ashamed or sad about it because me and my husband, we don't have date nights often anymore without the kids. And
0: or without
2: this
0: alcohol,
2: past, but this past like month and a half, it has been tough. Like we mentioned a couple times, but my mother-in-law passed away. And it's been, I mean, there's different things. Like there's been like stress on like our marriage. Like there's just, you know, a lot that
3: the
2: goes
3: dog's
2: on.
3: Been sick, right?
2: Yes. Yeah. So we had a date night. I'm like, and I don't want to like not enjoy this time that we have.
0: You can't enjoy the time without alcohol?
2: We can. No, we can. That's but crazy. Also, like, I do. I want to go have a drink with my husband, and I didn't see anything wrong with it.
3: But as long as you didn't feel pressured into doing it, if you made a decision like, I feel like doing this, I'm going to do it. That's why I'm not a big fan of just giving stuff up cold turkey. Like, I want to do less of this. That way it leaves the

0: window open for.
1: But that's the difference of people who follow through than people that don't follow through. Like no one else. Like Serena.
2: How many times on the show have you said you're going to quit drinking and you haven't?
1: What you're doing is deflecting, and that's fine.
3: Tino Cochino. 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
1: Hey there, Corpus Christi. It's me, Tommy Cool. Ever wondered why Tommy Cool gives a high four? I'm a stickler. Let me explain. The odds of a rattlesnake bite are 1 in 40,000. Still, I got bit when I was 3. 1 in 40,000. The odds of a second rattlesnake bite are over 1 in a billion. I must be special. I got bit again 12 years ago. The folks who cared for me the first time were sticklers. No lasting damage. The second time, not sticklers. I lost a finger. That's why I give high fours. That's why I'm a stickler. Texas weather demands air conditioning sticklers. Our intense combination of heat and humidity is toxic to air conditioners. Instead of running for 20 years, you'll be lucky to get 12. No matter when your air conditioner needs care, call a stickler. Daylight, twilight, even after midnight. High four. 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
3: 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I'm a stickler. 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Still, I got bit when I was 3. 1 in 40,000. 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I must be special. 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Daylight, twilight, even after midnight. High 4. 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
9: And it gives me energy. 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

0: 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What's up? Gino here with you. I just want to remind you guys, if you listen to Lauren and I throughout the week, maybe you should watch us as well. 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
4: I remember that.
3: But it is making its return in 2028. To go up against the Mustang and the Dodge Charger. They're saying it's going to be between $35,000 and $55,000. 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
4: Oh, no, not now, because gas is too expensive right now.
3: Facts. All right, look, keep it locked. We got the No Cap News on the way.
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0: 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Z95.
2: Turn, yeah, turn, yeah.